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1: Mostly cloudy tonight, lows around 75. Tomorrow, partly cloudy, daytime highs 93. 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

0: Energy, Kayla Brianna wrapping a 30-minute music mix here on KIXXY 107. Stan the Man with you. Coming up at 9 tonight on the Perfect Album side, Omar Cunningham and Vic Allen. 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
1: 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They say if you ever see him, do not pet him, do not run. He is not.

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2: Mostly cloudy tonight, low 75. Tomorrow, partly cloudy. Daytime highs around 93. 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

0: Omarion, the one, wrapping a full hour here on Kixie 107. Stan the man with you, just ahead of Vic Allen and Omar Cunningham on the Perfect Album side. Tomorrow morning from 6 until 10, it's Rob J. on the original Saturday Morning Blues Workshop. As always, love your mother, trust your brother, and by all means, help somebody today. 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
5: 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It's okay to be scared of the dog. 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

sending out our condolences to all the boys with all that noise. 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

baby. Hey, listen, you want something real nice, I'm on my way over, okay? 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

0: Yeah, see, you like that, huh? 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
1: I think I like that.
0: Oh, you like that too? Yeah, I knew you would. Now I want to try this on for size, okay? Mm-hmm. Yeah. I know. 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

0: 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My life stopped. I now feel your pain. Just know at Morgan & Morgan, we got your...
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It's the original Saturday Morning Blues Workshop here on Soft Soul Kixi 107 FM. Good morning to you. Rob J. with you on this cloudy but beautiful Saturday morning. Have a lot in store for you this morning. Keep listening for your chance to win tickets to the Southeastern Regional Black Rodeo. Listen to these songs very carefully. Okay, you have a chance to win tickets to the Black Rodeo throughout the morning. Also this morning, our radiothon for Tougaloo College begins at 10 o'clock this morning. So stay tuned for that. And it is cleanup day, cleanup day two in the city of Jackson. They will meet at 2861 Terry Road this morning at 7 o'clock for cleanup day two. Coming out and have a good time. Speaking of cleanup, you know, they had this balloon glow yesterday here in Ridgeland, which is, they had it right next to the radio station. And all you folk out there, when you come into this parking lot, a lot of people come to this parking lot to park, can you throw your trash away? I mean, parking lot full of trash. We got trash cans all lined up down this walkway. We have about 15 trash cans. Why can't you throw your trash in the garbage, man? Trash all in the parking lot. I'm running all over Gatorade bottles. Come on, man. Are y'all that stupid not to know how to throw trash in a garbage can? Good night. Got my day. I get up in this parking lot because the balloon glow is right next door to where we are. And folks throw the trash all in the parking lot. They get through drinking drinks and just throw it down. And you got a trash can right in front of you. Come on, man. That don't make no sense. What I'm doing now? Good night. Anyway, it is 6 minutes past the hour. Want to spend my time messing up my Sam Cooke medley time with this. But anyway, keep listening to Kixi 107 for your chance to win. Got a lot in store for you this morning. It is going to be a beautiful but hot day today. Let's begin now with my Sam Cooke medley here on Kixi.

0: It's the original Saturday Morning Blues Workshop, and that wraps up my Sam Cooke medley for this Saturday morning. Hope you enjoyed it. 26 minutes now past the hour. I have a lot in store for you this morning here on KIXI 107. Coming up at 10 o'clock this morning, our radiothon begins for Tougaloo College as they try to raise $100,000, and I know that that can be done. Did I say that right? Was it $10,000? How much Tougaloo trying to raise? Let me see. What is Tougaloo trying to raise? Oh, yeah, they're trying to raise $100,000, and we are here to help Tougaloo College. All right, I have some tickets to the Black Rodeo to the first person who can call me up and tell me who was singing with Sam Cooke in the song Bring It On Home to Me. Okay? Who is singing with Sam Cooke? If you're the first one who can call me up, 601-993-1075. Let me give you, just so you can remember.
1: Bring it on home to me.
0: Who is singing with Sam? Talking about, yeah, who is that? You know who that is? I got some Black Rodeo tickets for you this morning here on KIXI 107. Let me go to the phone line. Hello, KIXI 107.
2: Hey, Ron. How you doing?
0: Okay, how you doing?
2: Hey.
0: Huh?
2: Elton Duval.
0: Wait a minute. Hold on. I got some. What'd you say now?
2: Lou Rawls.
0: That's exactly right. That was Lou Rawls. Congratulations. Who am I talking to?
2: Emily Sperling.
0: Hey, Miss Sperling. I know you know it.
2: Hey, I wanted to call you anyway and just thank you for our wonderful surprise that we received this week. We know you had a lot to do with that. You and Mr. Stan. Thank you so much for Lady B.
0: You know, we got to LA. We can't have this station without Lady B. We cannot run this station without Lady B.
2: No, sir.
0: Yes, ma'am. Well, Miss Sperling, anyone else you want to say hello to?
2: To everyone that's listening to you this morning.
0: And I know you know about Sam Cooke, Miss Sperling.
2: Yes, sir.
0: Okay. Hold the line for me, okay?
2: Yes, sir. Thank you.
0: Yes, ma'am. That's right.
1: Yeah.
0: Sam Cooke, Lou Rawls, here on the original Saturday Morning Blues Workshop. Hey, keep it tuned. I got much, much more on the way. Coming up after the break, we got your weather forecast and some more old school classics.
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5: All right, your weather forecast now for Jackson and all of central Mississippi. Sunny skies today, highs 93 degrees. Ooh, Lord. Right now it's 75 here in the metro area. 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

0: cause I'm busted. I'm broke. No bread. I mean, like nothing.
1: It's the original Saturday Morning Blues Workshop, Ray Charles. Here on this good-looking Saturday morning, 23 minutes before the top of the hour. Hey, don't forget now, tonight, the championship game of the Next Level Football Alliance will be played tonight. It will feature the Mississippi Mayhem against the Bayou Cardinals. That game is tonight at 6 at Byram Middle School. Come on out and support the Mississippi Mayhem, playing in their first season, and they're in their... what do you call their? This is their Super Bowl. This is the Super Bowl of the Next Level Football Alliance, and the Mississippi Mayhem made it. They're in the championship game, and that is tonight at 6 at Byram Middle School. How about that? Big cleanup going on this morning, starting in about 22 minutes at 2861 Terry Road. Big cleanup. 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Grab your family, bring your friends, rally your co-workers, invite your church, and let's show what Jackson pride looks like. And when they clean it up, don't y'all throw stuff back out there, man. I don't get it. So coming out this morning at 7 o'clock, I think they're lining up right about now. And they're going to, you know, give you what you need to clean up your gloves, your trash bags, your rakes. The little sticks that you pick up trash with, you know, the little sticks. This is a statement that we care about our city. All right, stay with me now. More on the way on the original Saturday Morning Blues Workshop, brought to you by Modelo with Kixie 107.
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9: This is she, Mass is calling.
10: This is Coach Watkins up at the school. How are you?
9: Hey, Coach Watkins, I'm fine. What can I do for you?
10: Listen, we've had Malik out for the last week and a half. He's been coming to practice here at the junior high school, and wanted to reach out and give you a call about everything that's going on.
9: Oh, yeah. Well, I know he's really excited. He can't wait to start the season. He's ready.
10: Well, let me say this. My main reason for calling you is letting you know that Malik, as of right now, is not going to be able to make the cut as far as...
9: What'd you say?
10: He's not going to be able to make the cut as far as being on the team for this year. Now, I got...
9: Wait a minute. You said Malik... Wait. You said that Malik... He's not going to be able to make the team.
10: He's a great kid.
9: I know he's a great kid, but wait a minute. Now, he didn't play Pop Warner, and he was a starting quarterback. So what are you talking about? He's not going to make the team this year. He was the best they had out on that squad.
10: Okay, and you know what? I've heard a lot about him. I heard he did a great job.
9: Heard about him. Wait a minute.

0: wait a minute. Have you seen this guy 20 touchdowns in a season?
1: I understand.
0: What other kids is out there doing that?
1: But you know what? But right now we got a lot of different kids that are coming into this particular school. So, you know, the competition is...
0: Wait a minute. Have you seen this guy 20 touchdowns in a season?
1: I understand.
0: What other kids is out there doing that?
1: But you know what? But right now we got a lot of different kids that are coming into this particular school.

0: So don't come telling me that he's not good enough to make the cut on this seventh grade team.
1: Well,
0: don't come telling me. Who is the quarterback? You tell me what's going on. Who is the quarterback?
1: Well, actually, right now, my son is the quarterback.
0: Your son?
1: My son is actually the quarterback. He hasn't done any Pop Warner or anything, but he really has what it takes to be the quarterback.
0: He's never played football before, he's never played organized football. But he is going to be the quarterback for the seventh grade team. Is that what you're telling me?
1: Well, yeah, my son is actually the starting quarterback, but that's neither here nor there.
0: But my son don't make the team, and my son scored 20 touchdowns. 20 touchdowns, is that what you're telling me? Oh, hell no. This is the I'm calling up to that school tomorrow. I will be up there tomorrow.
1: Let me explain something.
0: No, I don't know what this is. It's nepotism or whatever the you got going on around here, but hell no. My son ain't made the squad. Hell no. It's going to be smoking the city tomorrow when I get up there.
1: Ms. Lydia, what I want to say is this. If your son would take a year off and try to get himself together and get his fundamentals together,
0: I think he'll probably be
1: a greater football player when he gets to be headed to the eighth grade.
0: He was the rising star last year. What you talking about his fundamentals together? Your son ain't never even played this.
1: But you know what? I've worked with my son, and it's a little awkward for me to try to talk about what my son has done.
0: Hell yeah, it's gonna be hard for you to talk about because you don't know what your son has done. Because ain't nobody ever seen your son. You just got this dream, probably something that you ain't did. You want to live vicariously through him? Hell no.
1: I played in high school, and let me say this. I'm trying to do the best that I can and the best of my ability to make sure that everybody gets a good and fair shot at what's going on.
0: But he don't get to play. So what about Malik? Malik don't get no fair shot?
1: Malik
0: don't get to play?
1: It's probably he'll work out to be a better.
0: That's some bull. Throw that to them other mothers. That's some bull. I bet you, I guarantee you this, my son will be starting this year. I guarantee you this. You don't want none of this.
1: Okay, right now, all I can say is, I need Malik to actually bring his cliques back because my son's going to need him to play in.
0: What? Cut off them cliques. Your son ain't getting. Your son running down that field, he going to run barefoot. He ain't getting.

0: You know I'm talking to.
1: Just last night, while we were in bed, you hit the nail right on the head.
2: 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And please drink responsibly. Don't forget now the Jackson Music Awards. It's set. Music Awards will take place. When, Jesse? Oh, July 27th. Monday, July 27th is the biggest event of the year, the 52nd annual Jackson Music Awards. Performances by Portia P, Tina P, Press Play 601, Big Bo, and many, many others. Now, listen, myself along with Alice Marie, we will again host the Music Awards. Now, if y'all let that criminal come up there and threaten me again, I ain't gonna do it no more. I've been in prison for 20 years. I'm going to get you. How you going to get me? Hey, y'all just sitting there laughing. Anyway, the event will be held at the Jackson Convention Center Ballroom. The show begins at 6 p.m. Awards will be presented in 16 different categories. So coming out to the Jackson Music Awards this year. Hello?
3: I'm drinking Modelo all night.
2: I see.
3: I'm drinking Modelo all night long.
2: I see. You all right, me girl? You all right?
3: What, Mr. Montez?
2: Huh?
3: I was making Modelo all night.
2: Lord, have mercy. Me girl, drink you some coffee.
3: I can't drink no coffee. I'm still drinking Modelo.
2: Okay, you might need to put the Modelo down. Okay, then I just say drink responsibly.
3: I don't know why. I can't drive.
2: Okay, you at the house?
3: Yes, sir.
2: Okay, well, just relax. Okay.
3: I know I am.
2: Okay.
3: Drinking Modelo.
2: You been drinking Modelo all night? Maybe, yeah. I need to stop saying this so much. But, yeah, because you show listening. But I want you to, you feel okay?
3: Yes, sir.
2: Okay. Well, what you want to hear this morning?
3: Yeah, I want to hear some Joe Sound and Chuck and Can.
2: Uh-huh.
3: Miles Hart.
2: Uh-huh.
3: And what?
2: Hello? Nigga, you didn't follow. You all right?
3: Yes, sir, I am.
2: Okay. I want to let you know that Miss Bertha Hardy, she wanted to say hello to you. You know, she's her name is Bertha Hardy. She played basketball at Jackson State back in the day.
3: Hello, honey. How you doing this morning?
2: And she just wanted me to say hello to you because she liked listening to you. But
3: I can do that thing all night. I won't hear that, bro.
2: What?
3: I can do that thing all night.
2: Do what thing all night?
3: I'm doing all night today.
2: Okay. Yeah, I think maybe you may, you know, I know I've been talking about Modelo. You might need to put it down for a minute. Okay.
3: It ain't bothered yet.
2: What?
3: I'm waiting on it.
2: Okay. All right. You waiting on it? Yeah, I told you I was going to bring you something, but I don't know. Okay. You might need to, you laying down or you, what you doing?
3: Sitting straight up.
2: You sitting up, okay. All right.
3: Yes, sir.
2: Okay, all right.
3: Good morning to my brother and cooker, and Miss Devon White and Peter Rowe.
2: Okay.
3: You know my best friend, Miss C.
2: Okay.
3: Don't forget about Paul Day, Miss Mary Jean Taylor, Miss Bernie Finn. Don't forget about Big Chad Sam Johnson.
2: Okay. All right.
3: And how about Diva?
2: Okay. Try to get you a little rest, and then you call me
3: I
2: back.
3: I ain't ready. Yeah. I'm
2: sorry.
3: Workshop.
2: Yes, ma'am. Okay. All right.
3: And I want to say good morning to Miss Diane Sanders.
2: Okay.
3: And Miss Will May Bailey.
2: All right.
3: And my boss, our name. Look, we're going to Rogaland.
2: Yes, ma'am. Whenever it is. You want some tickets to the rodeo?
3: You better know it. I'm ready.
2: Okay. All right. I better know it. All right. I got to go to a commercial right now, okay?
3: I will call you back.
2: All right.
3: Good morning, Blue Workshop.
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Keep listening for your chance to win tickets to the Southeastern Regional Black Rodeo. It's coming up this hour.

I was 10 miles out of the way. My mind was filled with thoughts, sweet thoughts of yesterday, of the time when you took my hand and made me feel just like a man.

was playing another selection, but our song was still on my

0: It's the original Saturday Morning Blues Workshop on Soft Soul Kixie 107 FM. Rob J with you on this good-looking Saturday morning, 24 minutes past 7 o'clock. Hey, I have some tickets to the Black Rodeo to the first person who can call me up at 601-993-1075 and tell me Vic Allen started his career with a gospel group. What's the name of that gospel group? You know the answer. Call me at 601-993-1075, and I'll give you some tickets to the Black Rodeo. How about that? Vic is a very talented young man. Again, what's the name of the gospel group that Vic started his career with? If you know the answer, you may call. Let me see who I got here. All right. Hello, Kixie 107.
1: How you doing?
0: How you doing?
1: Oh, I'm calling to answer your question there, Mr. Rob J.
0: Okay, who am I talking to?
1: Oh, you talking to Terrence McIntosh down there in old Pinola, Mississippi.
0: In Pinola, Mississippi. Okay, Terrence.
1: Yeah.
0: What group did Vic started his career with? What gospel group?
1: Oh, it was the Ken Spirituals.
0: That's exactly right. That's exactly right, Terrence. You got that right, Terrence.
1: Yes, sir.
0: How did you know that?
1: Because I used to listen to him.
0: You used to listen to him? You like gospel music?
1: Yeah. Oh, yes, sir. Yes, sir. I like gospel and a little bit of it all.
0: Okay. You like the blues, too, huh?
1: Yes, sir. Okay. I like the blues, too.
0: All right, Terrence. Well, what does Terrence do for a living?
1: He's a truck driver.
0: He's a truck driver. All right, Terrence. Well, congratulations. Anybody you want to say hello to this morning, Terrence?
1: Oh, just all the fine people down here in old Simpson County.
0: In Simpson County, Pinola, Mississippi.
1: Yes, sir. Yes, sir.
0: How do I get to Pinola?
1: You just go south out of Jackson. Just go south.
0: Go south till I run out of gas.
1: That's it.
0: All right, Terrence. Anybody you want to say hello to this morning?
1: Oh, to all my lovely JSU fans, and maybe one day I'll be driving a JSU equipment truck. Who knows?
0: Okay, well, hopefully that'll happen there, Terrence. We'll try to make that happen
1: all
0: for
1: right.
0: you. We'll try to make it happen
1: all
0: for
1: right.
0: you.
1: All right, thank you, sir.
0: Okay, well, yes, hold the line now. Don't hang up, Terrence, because if you hang up, I'll have to get these tickets to somebody else.
1: All right,
0: hold the line for me. All right, Terrence is exactly right. Vic started his career. It's gospel, singing gospel with the Canton Spirituals. Keep listening for your chance to win tickets to the Black Rodeo. I'll be giving away tickets up until 10 o'clock this morning here on Soft Soul Kixie 107 FM.
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0: All right, looking at the weather forecast now for Jackson and all of central Mississippi. It's going to be a nice day today, but it's going to be hot. Highs today, 92 degrees. Right now it's 77. We're Kixie 107.

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1: My name is Bill Barrio there.
0: Sing your song. Sing your song, nigga.
1: Yeah. Hey, what name is Adrian Cosmic? Hey, shout out.
0: What you watching? You watching TV or you listening to me?
1: I get my radio like this.
0: Okay.
1: Make me wanna. 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
1: If you don't like bitches,
0: sing your song, nigga.
2: Yeah. And you won't get
1: keep
2: it.
0: Mm-hmm.
2: Sweet, sweet.
1: Oh, yeah.

0: That's your song, Lee Girl?
1: Yes, sir.
0: Okay. All right.
1: Cash out on something like that.
0: Do what now?
1: Cash out. Lee Girl 107.
0: Cash out?
1: Yes.
0: Okay. What's your cash out?
1: Lee Girl 107.
0: No, it's not.
1: Wait.
0: It's not Negro
1: 101.
0: It's
1: Negro number one.
0: It's Negro number one.
1: Yeah.
0: Okay, you're going to have somebody sending money to somebody else. You're going to have folks sending money to somebody else.
1: Oh, no, it's Negro 107.
0: Your cash app. See, you've been drinking too much Modelo. Your cash app is Negro the number one.
1: Yeah, I know that. I'm
0: Negro
1: number one,
0: so I say 107. Okay, but you don't say 107. Because that's not your cash app. Okay, your cash app is Negal. It's Negal, right?
1: Yeah, Negal.
0: N-E-G-A-L. N-E-G-A-L. Okay.
1: Yeah,
0: N-E-G-A-L.
1: Lord, number one.
0: Okay, number one. Not 107. I'm 107. Okay.
1: You, I know that.
0: Okay, no, you don't know that. Listen to me. Okay. The hell with it. Nigga, do you want some tickets to the Black Rodeo?
1: Yeah, no, I do.
0: Okay, all you got to do is spell Joe Simon.
1: What now?
0: Spell Joe Simon. That's your favorite singer.
1: J-O-E.
0: J-O-E. Oh, you got it, nigga. You got it. I'm going to give you some tickets. I'm going to give you some tickets to the Black Rodeo.
1: Yes, sir. Yes.
0: All right.
1: When I come get them.
0: Okay. You can come get them Monday through Friday between 9 and 5 here at the station. Okay?
1: And get home, bring with me.
0: Who you going to bring with you?
1: Her name is Velma Bright.
0: Miss Velma Bright. Okay. Now, I'll tell you what. I give you another pair if you can spare a rodeo.
1: Huh?
0: Hi, nothing.
1: R-O-E-L-A-L-O-V-E-L.
0: What'd you say?
1: R-O-A-D-S.
0: R-A-D-S? Not. What do R-A-D-S? Let me see. What do R-A-D-S spell? R-A-D-S. That's spell rads. Okay. But anyway, I'm going to give you this. You spell Joe Simon right. You're exactly right. So I'm going to give you tickets to the Black Rodeo, okay?
1: Yes, sir. Can you play the Nile too?
0: Play who?
1: Nile.
0: Okay. Anything else?
1: Yeah. Yeah, I can do it all night, Bob, every now and then.
0: Okay, I know. All right, just relax now, because you kind of a little, you had a little bit too much.
1: No, I haven't.
0: You haven't?
1: I'm taking Modelo.
0: Okay, all right. That's all right. Okay. I said, please enjoy responsibly, and you would not listen to that. But anyway,
1: I know.
0: Yeah, I said enjoy responsibly, and but you are at home, so that's good. I'm glad you're not trying to drive. I'm glad you're not trying to drive.
1: I want to say hello, everybody, the Howler Group. Miss Vance, tell them Willie Mae Davis. Tell them good morning.
0: Okay, let me turn the music back. I don't understand what. Okay, what you say now?
1: Miss Vance Sanders with Miss Willie Mae Davis. And no, I got no Miss Zaffarine here.
0: I can't translate what you. But anyway, I got you. You going to the Black Rodeo? Anything else?
1: Yes, sir.
0: Huh?
1: I'm on food workshop this morning.
0: Do you know how to make coffee?
1: Yes, sir.
0: Okay, you may need to try to put some little coffee in your system right now. Okay.
1: Nah,
0: I know that, you know, I'm supposed to promote Modelo, but for you, you may kind of need to put it down right now. You know, when it's time to unwind, I tell everybody to reach for Modelo, but for you, Lee Girl, you done unwind enough.
1: I can do it all night. Yeah, I'll call you back.
0: All right.
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1: Yes, good morning.
2: Good morning.
1: I'm trying to see who fumed you had last Saturday.
2: Who fumed we had last Saturday? We had some lady fumed last Saturday.
1: Week before that, did you have a Smith down there?
2: What's the name?
1: Smith, I can't think of the first name.
2: The last name was what?
1: Smith.
2: Let me see.
1: And within the last month or so. Hello?
2: We had a Wilbur Smith.
1: When you had, was that?
2: We cremated him.
1: And then nobody even called.
2: Yes, ma'am. Hold your line.
1: All right.
2: Yeah, we cremated.
1: Nobody called me and told me nothing.
2: Yes, ma'am.
1: Because Wilbur was my neighbor.
2: Yes,
1: I had went out of town to visit my boy.
2: Yeah.
1: And came back and I noticed that he wasn't out there in the yard.
2: Yeah,
1: and y'all done cremated Wilbur?
2: Yeah, we done cremated him.
1: Oh, Lord, yeah.
2: Yes, ma'am.
1: Oh, Lord.
2: All right.
1: Oh, Lord.
2: Yes, ma'am.
1: Where the ashes?
2: Ma'am?
1: Where's the ashes?
2: When what?
1: The ashes. What they do with the ashes?
2: The family got them.
1: Which family member do Blue got them?
2: I don't know, ma'am.
1: Lord, why somebody didn't call me and tell me that they been cremated
2: with
1: them?
2: Yeah, they cremated, yes, ma'am.
1: Oh, Lord, Jesus, Lord, they didn't tell me!
2: All right.
1: Well, who y'all got down there this week?
2: Oh, we got about 10 in here, ma'am.
1: Which one's gonna be the? Well, I knew Wilbur, but I'm just gonna try to go to another film to make up for his.
2: Yes.
1: And who y'all having down there? Y'all got anything going at 1 o'clock Saturday?
2: No, ma'am, not yet.
1: Will you have anything coming up?
2: I don't know yet. They make arrangements now.
1: Do you have what's the next film you got coming up?
2: We got a film Saturday at 1 o'clock.
1: Mount
2: Calvary Baptist Church.
1: And what's the name on it?
2: Ms. Annie Mae Barkley.
1: Me?

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And when I try to go to sleep at night, seem like to me I can hear my conscience say, Johnny, you ought to be ashamed of yourself.

0: I'm running out of.
1: 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Coming up at 10 o'clock, we begin our radiothon with Tougaloo College. They're trying to raise $100,000, and we'll have representatives from Tougaloo in the studio this morning, not only here, but on our sister stations, 99 Jams, WJMI, and WOAD as well. Hey, remember now, the 2026 Jackson Firework Extravaganza is Wednesday, July 1st. It's going to be at the Hank Aaron Sports Academy, also known as Smithville Stadium. The gates open at 5 p.m., and if you're 18 and under, you must be accompanied by an adult. 18? You are an adult at 18, eh? It says 18 and under must be accompanied by an adult. I thought if you were 18, you... What about these folks that sit... 17, walk around here with pistols. Anyway, if you're 18 and under, you must be accompanied by an adult. Admission is $2. 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There's going to be a kid zone from 5 p.m. until 7 p.m. Water slides, face painting, games, space jumps, and much, much more. It's going to be a full evening of entertainment at Smith Wheels, also known as Hank Aaron Sports Academy, Wednesday, July 1st, the Jackson Fireworks Extravaganza. All right, stay with me now. More blues on the way on the original Saturday Morning Blues Workshop right here on Soft Soul Kixie 107.
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Please drink responsibly. 6 minutes now past the hour, 79 degrees in the metro area. We're looking at a high today of 92 degrees. Ooh, Lord. 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Good morning.

0: It's the original Saturday Morning Blues Workshop. Good Loving Good Times. Name of that song, 21 minutes past the hour here on this good-looking Saturday morning. I want to say hello to everyone at the Holly Springs Police Department. The Holly Springs Police, they're listening to the blues. How about that? Mm-hmm. What about the other police departments? Are they listening to the blues? Anyway, it's the biggest event of the year, the 52nd annual Jackson Music Awards. It's going to be Monday, July 27th. The theme this year is For the Love of Music. There will be 2026 Kings of Soul honorees this year. O.B. Buchanan. Who else? Magic One. Mr. Do Too Much. Performances by Portia P., Tina P., Audi Yo, Big Bo, myself and Alice Marie will be the MC. Now, don't y'all let that guy come up there like he did last year and want to jump on me. Y'all just sitting there like, tell me he been to jail, just got out of jail 20 years. I'm going to get him. Y'all just sitting there. Ain't nobody said, no, you ain't. Y'all just sitting there, this fool talking about, he'd have been in jail. See, he started talking, and then I talked back. Then he talked again. He won something. I talked back. And he said, I'm tired of him talking. I've been to jail. Just got out of jail. I said, oh, you did? I'm sorry. But anyway, don't miss the Jackson Music Awards. It was some fireworks last year at the Music Awards. Also, tonight, in Byram, Mississippi, big championship game for the semi-pro football team in Jackson. They are the Mississippi Mayhem. This is their first year playing, and they are in the Super Bowl of their league. It's the championship game tonight, and they are playing a team. Let me see. What's this team called? This team is called the Bayou Cardinals, and they are undefeated. The Mayhem has lost, I think, only one game this year. So this game is at 6 o'clock tonight at Byram Middle School. The gates open at 5. So coming out and check out the Mississippi Mayhem, Mississippi's semi-pro football team. The Jacktown All-Star Band will also be on hand. So it's going to be a fantastic time tonight in Byram. All right, stick around now. Much, much more on the way here on the original Saturday Morning Blues Workshop. Our radiothon for Tougaloo College will begin this morning at 10 o'clock. Tougaloo trying to raise some funds, and all of you Tougaloo supporters and Tougaloo graduates, we're asking you to help donate. Okay, all you folk that can complain to me about Tougaloo over the years, this is your time to do something. Okay, it's your time to do something. 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You didn't show Tougaloo. 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Today is your day. Okay? Today is your day. We're going to begin at 10 o'clock this morning with a big radiothon here on Kixie, here on 99 Jams, on WOAD. All you folk that have been complaining about Tougaloo to me over the years, this is your time. 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All right, we're back in a moment. Stay with me. 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
0: See, we're looking at partly sunny, partly cloudy day today. Highs today, 92 degrees. Right now, it is 80 degrees, and I just got a call that the Flowood Police Department is listening to the original Saturday Morning Blues Workshop. So far this morning, I got Flowood Police Department listening. I got the Holly Springs Police Department listening. What about right here in my own, what, what about JP? Y'all ain't listening to you, boy. JP, y'all ain't. What the police chief name is, Jackson? We'll kick some of those seven.

0: It's the original Saturday Morning Blues Workshop brought to you by Modelo. 26 minutes before the top of the hour, I've been having my police department shout out this morning. So I got a call this morning, or a text actually, from Holly Springs, the Holly Springs Police Department. They sent me a text and said that they're listening. And then the Flowood Police Department called me and told me that they're listening this morning. And I just got a call from Officer Bill Johnson with the Capitol Police. They're listening this morning also. Officer Johnson say they got us wide open, and I really appreciate that. And you guys be safe. Please be safe, man. You know, folk don't think about the police until some come up, and what the first thing out their mouth, call the police. But I ain't heard from, you know who I ain't heard from, JP. Let me see who this is. Kixie 107?
1: Hello?
0: Yes. Hello?
1: Yes.
0: Huh?
1: Yeah, I was calling trying to get the price of the ticket for the Black Rodeo.
0: You want the price of the tickets?
1: Yes.
0: I don't know the price of the tickets. I know we were giving away tickets which don't have a price on them, but I'm not sure what the price is. You may have to call the Coliseum box office and find out, okay?
1: Okay.
0: All right.
1: All right, thank you.
0: Okay, you up. I ain't selling no tickets, man. He's selling no tickets. What are you talking about? 24 minutes before the top of the hour here on the original Saturday Morning Blues Workshop. 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Don't forget, now, each and every weekday evening during the 5 o'clock hour, it's Stan the Man Branson with the Drive at 5. Stan gives you information on the traffic and information from across the globe as well. That's during the 5 o'clock hour, the Drive at 5. And in the morning, tomorrow morning at 8 o'clock, Stan gives you the oldies. The Classic Oldies Show, that's on tomorrow morning at 8, from 8 until 12 noon, or immediately following Leslie Hayes and the Kixie Sunday Morning Magazine. We keep it going here on Kixie 107. There's a big cleanup day going on this morning. Big cleanup day going on until 12 noon over on Terry Road. They met up this morning at 7 at 2861. They should be in full swing now. Big cleanup, because some folk just throw stuff all out on the road. And let me tell you something else. You folk that come out here for this balloon glow here in Ridgeland, it's next to the station. It's next to these radio stations. And I know you come out here to park because you can just walk right over there. Can you put your trash in the garbage can? We have like 7 trash cans out here. But folks just throw the stuff in the parking lot. Come on, man. I know you're coming out there to watch the balloon glow, but you can put your stuff in the trash can. Now, you that ignorant not to put your... You're drinking Gatorade, you got your cups full of stuff, and you just throw it out in the parking lot when you're done. There's a trash can right in front of you. Oh, look at them balloons glow up there. Look at them. Look, ain't that nice? Then you're going to throw your beer cans and everything out in the parking lot. You just can't put it in the garbage can. It's right there in your face. Look at them balloons up there. Look up there, little Billy. Hello, Kixie.
2: Yes, this is Corporal Hudson from Jackson PD. I'm listening in.
0: I was wondering. I was wondering. Thank you, ma'am. I appreciate it. How you doing there, JPD?
2: I'm doing fine, sir. How you doing?
0: Okay, I want you to be safe now.
2: And yes, sir. We'll do.
0: What precinct you calling from?
2: Precinct 2.
0: Precinct 2. All right. Well, thank you so much.
2: Sir.
0: All right.
2: Yes, sir.
0: Okay. Thank you, officer. All right. I got my JPD caller. How about that? So I got, let me see, looking at my police call-in sheet this morning. Holly Springs police called in this morning. Flowood police called in this morning. Capitol Police called in this morning, and I just got a shout out from the JPD. How about that? I want everybody to be safe. All your officers, please be safe. I just want to send you, everybody, a shout out from these police departments, because you do a very, very dangerous job. Ain't no way I could do that job. Mm-mm. No way. Mm-mm. I used to tell Chief Wade that. Ain't no way I could do that. Mm-mm. I be walking around with my pistol in my hand all the time. It ain't gonna ever be in the pocket, ever be in the, with the little thing, the little holster. I'm gonna be walking around with it. What? Who said something? Ooh, especially at night. And I ain't ever stopping nobody. Especially at night. Mm-mm. Kixie 107. Hello, Kixie. Hello?
3: I want to know the Jackson Fire Department list.
0: Jackson Fire Department?
3: That's right.
0: All right. How you doing this morning?
3: Pretty good.
0: All right. Are you guys busy this time of year?
3: We busy 365 days.
0: Oh, excuse me. All right, yes, sir. Yeah. And I saw where Lil Willie got a certificate from the Jackson Fire Department for telling on that woman that burned up them that storage. I saw that.
3: Yeah,
0: and you gave him a certificate.
3: That was good. We appreciate that.
0: Yeah, so he told who the woman was.
3: Well, he gave us information on how to find her.
0: Okay, well, whenever she get out of jail, he got a well whooped ass. But anyway, a Jackson Fire Department. I appreciate you.
3: All right.
0: All right, thank you. He done told on the woman that burned up the. And the Jackson Fire Department gave him a certificate. Okay, let me see. Hello, Kixie 107.
4: This is Jackson State University Police Department, Lisa.
0: All right, that's my department. The Jackson State Police Department, this is my department.
4: Yes.
0: You know what? Let me tell you something. You guys do a really, really good job, and you don't really get credit for what you do over at Jackson State.
4: Thank you.
0: And it's like a little city. You know, it's like a little city. And you have to be very careful, because you're working with students, and I know what you guys do, and I really appreciate you.
4: Thank you.
0: Yes, ma'am. All right, that was the Jackson State Police Department. Yeah, they really do a great job, and they, you know, I guess all campus police do a wonderful job, and people just don't know what they have to go through. They have to be very careful dealing with the students and how they react and deal with students. But again, I want to thank all the police departments for calling in this morning. This is something new. I like this. So let's see. So far this morning, got a text from Holly Springs Police Department, Flowood Police Department, Capitol Police Department, Jackson Police Department, the Jackson Fire Department, and the Jackson State Police Department. You guys be safe. And thanks for listening to Soft Soul Kixie 107 FM. Back in a moment.
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6: What you gonna do if that dog chase you? What you gonna do if that dog bites you? What you gonna do if that dog chase you? What you gonna do if that dog bites you? It's okay to be scared of the dog. They say if you ever see him, do not pet him, do not run. He is not friendly. That's

0: From Jackson State, and for the first time ever in Jackson, Mississippi, Bethune-Cookman. 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
3: I'd like you to drink with me, because my cup runneth over.
4: All right. Blessed be the time.
3: All right.
5: From the body to the heaven.
6: Yeah.
5: And a little bit for the earth. Amen, brother.
6: Amen.
5: It is good, too.

0: Guess you don't believe my church. The Church of Divine Economic Spirituality.
1: Yeah, that's right. I don't believe in it.
0: Then you don't believe in God.
1: Not your God.
0: My God's doing all right by me.
2: Yeah.
0: Why don't you climb on board and believe in me? And for a small fee, I'll set you free. Kneel thy God to thee.
3: Amen. Praise you, honey. Praise you.
0: Because it's better to have money and not to need it than to need it and not to have it.
4: Brother, amen.
0: And there's a good place in this world for money.
5: Yes, sir.
0: And I know where it is. It's right here in my pocket.
6: Right. Hey, give me some.
1: You talking just like a pimp.
7: Answer him. Answer him, Lord.
0: I don't get mad at people like that. You know why? Because he's a revolutionary.
2: Yes, that's right.
0: He must be leading a bunch of fools. Disrespect women he don't even know. Russell's sister's some of the finest women you ever want to meet. He don't know nothing about him. Going to talk about him.
2: Right.
0: If I wasn't a Christian man, I'd probably be kicking in your ass.
2: Thank you.
1: Drop on down, brother.
0: Drop on down here, brother. I'm going to drop on down with a bit of light.
2: Yes, all right.
0: Make him apologize, sister.
2: All right. You got it,
8: Dad.
0: I shall not be moved.
2: Uh-huh.
0: Like a tree planted by the water.
2: Amen.
0: I shall.

0: 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Coming up at 10, as I was telling you, we have a big radiothon that will support Tougaloo College. 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And don't forget now, it's the biggest event of the year, the Jackson Music Awards, July 27th. Before that, it's the Gospel Music Awards, and that'll take place at the Westin Jackson Hotel Ballroom. And before that, the 4th Annual City with Soul will celebrate Mississippi, the birth of America's music, which will be held Saturday, July 26th at Dueling Hall. So 3 days of entertainment celebrating music here in the metro and in the state of Mississippi. All right, got much, much more on the way here on the original Saturday Morning Blues Workshop. Rob J with you on this good-looking Saturday morning. Please be safe out there. Whatever you do, don't text and drive. And keep it tuned to Kixie.
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It's the original Saturday Morning Blues where you have to clean your mouth up, man. You have to clean your songs up. It's 3 minutes past the hour here on the original Saturday Morning Blues Workshop. Temperature 81 degrees is the temperature here as we continue. Good morning.

0: sweet. The late Tyrone Davis wrapping up 30 minutes of your favorite old school classics and the blues here on the original Saturday Morning Blues Workshop. 22 minutes now past the hour. Coming up at 10 o'clock, coming up in the 10 o'clock hour, big radiothon for Tougaloo College. It's called Hail to Thee, Eagles Give Back. You know, Tougaloo has shaped this city for over 150 years. Doctors, teachers, leaders, coaches right here in Jackson. And they haven't forgot where they came from. So this morning, we will help Tougaloo in their effort to raise $100,000 for the 1869 Fund. You can give now, right now, at tougaloo.edu or text 1869 to 41444. And I want to see. Yeah, I'm eager to see this because I want to see all them folk that complain to me about how you don't ever show Tougaloo. When I was doing the sports at LBT, oh my goodness, y'all don't ever show Tougaloo. Okay, this is your time to support Tougaloo. Do you give back to Tougaloo? I sure wish I had kept those names. I sure wish I had wrote down some of those names.
1: Y'all don't ever show Tougaloo. Y'all always show Jackson State. Y'all always show Jackson State. But you don't show Tougaloo.
0: Okay, this is your chance to support Tougaloo this morning at 10 o'clock. All you Tougaloo complainers, where you at? Huh? I want to hear from you this morning. I want to hear from you right now. Where you at? We're going to have some Tougaloo representatives here, some distinguished representatives from Tougaloo this morning. So we're going to have a fun time raising funds for Tougaloo College this morning here on Kixie. Not only on Kixie, but on our sister stations, 99 Jams, WJMI, WOAD, 1300 AM. Okay? So I want to hear from you this morning. All you graduates, as a matter of fact, let me see. Call me up right now, 601-993-1075. If you graduated or you're a big supporter of Tougaloo, I'm not asking you to donate anything right now. I just want to know if you are a supporter of Tougaloo. Okay? Just call me. You don't have to give me no money right now. We're not going to start that till 10 o'clock, but I want to know all of my supporters from Tougaloo College. Call me right now.

0: 25 minutes past the hour. Don't forget about the Jackson Music Awards now. Oh, did I give the number? I'm sorry. Maybe I didn't give the number. 601-993-1075. 601-993-1075. Just let me know you are a supporter of Tougaloo and what year you graduated from Tougaloo. Okay? Can you do that for me this morning? Just let me know. In the meantime, a big cleanup is going on right now on Terry Road in Jackson. That is until 12 noon. They're trying to clean up this city. That's a statement that we care about the city of Jackson and just a way of giving back and helping keep the city clean. Wait a minute. Oh, look at this here. Phone is ringing. Let me see. Oh, somebody hung up. Okay. But yeah, just to clean up the city. It's more than a cleanup. It's a statement. So if you're in this area, you're in the Terry Road area this morning, they'll be cleaning up until 12 noon today. So if you want to come clean up, you can do so. Oh, wait a minute. Let me see what I got here.
1: That's me, Rob.
0: Huh?
1: Hey, good morning.
0: Good morning. Good
1: morning. I mean, I'm speaking on Tougaloo Group, too. I listen to you every morning, every Saturday morning. I pray the Lord to wake me up and listen to you.
0: You listen to me?
1: Hey, yes. I'm born and raised in Tougaloo.
0: You born and raised in Tougaloo?
1: Yes, sir. Yes, sir.
0: Okay.
1: Yes, sir.
0: And you listen to me every Saturday morning?
1: Rob, I wake my ass, my kids, my grandkids, they know Saturday morning.
0: Okay. Yes, sir. I appreciate that. So, and you a big supporter of Tougaloo?
1: Man, I live in Tougaloo. I got Tougaloo tatted.
0: Okay. All right. I appreciate that. All right. Well, yeah, we got to help Tougaloo out this morning. And that's what we're going to do.
1: I'm going to take something up there. Earl, y'all hear y'all? Listen, y'all hear Tougaloo trying to get $100,000. I got my neighbors and stuff right here. Walk. Y'all hear y'all on the radio? Let's go. Pine Street. Manwood. Come on now. Take something up there. We got to take something to the blue color. Line it up. Love y'all.
0: Right. Well, you got your radio up a little bit too loud this morning.
1: I was in the car. That's I pull out the off the street. Yep.
0: Okay.
1: Look at Bobo now. I'm going to get beat for Bobo!
0: Oh, mercy. Here you go. Yeah, tell
1: right,
0: Bobo.
1: Yeah, I'm all right. Yeah, I love you, man. I appreciate the tickets you
0: yes, win. Okay. Bobo got some money?
1: No, I ain't. What?
0: I said Bobo got some money?
1: Yeah, they got money back there.
0: Okay.
1: They've been there all their life.
0: I might let you go. But I appreciate that.
1: Yes, sir.
0: Yes, sir.
1: Look at the swimming pool. I hope I listen.
0: Okay.
1: Ooh, look at the swimming pool.
0: All
1: look
0: right.
1: At all these people out here in the swimming pool. We got a Prince swimming pool out
0: yes,
1: of Vine Street Community Center.
0: Yes,
1: Charmin,
0: sir.
1: They're trying to raise $100,000 up at Tougaloo Common. I'm at the swimming pool right now. Look at it pretty. They
0: Retina.
1: Got swimming lessons.
0: He said Retina.
1: Y'all want to promote Tougaloo
0: Common? He hollering at everybody. I made a mistake.
1: That's
0: all right.
1: A lot of people out here, they might take something up there.
0: Yes, sir.
1: Look,
0: I done messed up, y'all.
1: $100,000 up at Tougaloo Common. Y'all take a dollar or something, anything if y'all can. If you love Tougaloo, whoop do.
0: All right, well, you doing this for me, and I appreciate that.
1: Well, I'm doing it for Tougaloo, too.
0: All right, anybody else out there you see?
1: I mean, I just 100. It's a lot of people. I'm thinking, let me stand out then.
0: Okay.
1: Like y'all had it at Georgetown. I was out there. I was at y'all Georgetown Festival.
0: Yes, sir.
1: Hey, y'all, come on, man. Tougaloo trying to raise some money, down. Live it up. Come on, 10 o'clock. Come on, take whatever you can up there to the college. Whatever, however, give them that promotion thing if they use their card, Rob, whatever.
0: Yes, sir.
1: We ain't got no money.
0: Yes, sir.
1: When I pick a thing, but I will.
0: Okay.
1: I am.
0: Well, I appreciate you representing Tougaloo this morning.
1: Yes, sir.
0: Yes, sir. All right. They need to do something for you.
1: No, I'm good. I'm good. God got me. God
0: got you. Okay. All right. Well, thank you. So what's your name again?
1: You know, la-da-da, la-da-da. They call me la-da-da wherever I go.
0: La-da-da?
1: Yes, sir. Okay. And I ain't that dude that
0: Yes, sir. Yes, sir.
1: I'm not that fake dude that was up there.
0: Okay. Yes, sir. Okay. Yes, sir.
1: I ain't that one.
0: Okay. All right.
1: Nah.
0: Okay, Mr. Lottie Dye. Well, I appreciate that. I might have to let you go. That's how I might have missed.
1: Thank you, Mr. Rob.
0: Yes, sir. Thank you, Lottie Dye. Okay, Lottie Dye. That's enough.
1: Okay. Come on, Pebble.
0: We don't want. That's all right. We don't want no more.
1: Okay.
0: Thank you, Lottie Dye.
1: Yes, sir.
0: All right. Lord, have mercy. Lord, have mercy. Lottie Donald. Lottie Donald made a lie to me, didn't he? All right. Hey, stay with me now. More on the way on the original Saturday Morning Blues Workshop. Rob J. and Lottie Donald. I might need Lottie Donald to come in the studio with me every Saturday morning. Lottie Donald gonna raise that $100,000 by himself. He don't need no. He don't need us. He don't need Kixie. He don't need JMI. He don't need OAD. Lottie Dye, go raise that money by himself. Thank you there, brother Lottie Dye. Be back in a moment.
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0: All right, looking at your weather forecast now for Jackson and all of central Mississippi. We're looking at cloudy skies today. Actually, we're looking at sunny skies today. Partly cloudy, partly sunny, depending on your outlook on life. Highs today, 92 degrees. We continue now on the original Saturday Morning Blues Workshop on Soft Soul Kixie.

0: It's the original Saturday Morning Blues Workshop here on Soft Soul Kixi 107 FM. 20 minutes now before the top of the hour. And as we've been telling you all week, there is a big fundraiser for Tougaloo that's going on this morning. It's going to start today at 10 o'clock this morning. And Tougaloo is trying to raise $100,000. Now, you just heard Mr. La-Di-Da on the radio. He was over at Tougaloo. He yelling at everybody over there to bring some money, bring some money, bring some money. But I have an official. Now, La-Di-Da, he's okay. He's good. He's good. He's working the streets for me. He's working the streets for Tougaloo. But I have a Tougaloo representative here, Dr. Price, VP of Institutional Advancement. She is at Tougaloo. You doing okay this morning?
1: Doing great. How are you?
0: It's good to see you, Dr. Price.
1: You too.
0: Did I leave you outside too long this morning?
1: You did. We were out there sweating bullets.
0: Dr. Price, nobody gave you the code to the door.
1: Hey, I got the code now.
0: You got the code now. Okay. Well, Dr. Price, how long have you been at Tougaloo?
1: I have been at Tougaloo for 9 months.
0: Oh, okay. Yes. Just getting there.
1: Sure.
0: Okay.
1: Yes.
0: Well, you like it?
1: It's great. Tougaloo is phenomenal. It is the place that has shaped the city.
0: Yes, ma'am.
1: Many people around the city. And that's exactly what we have coming up at 10 o'clock. If I can go ahead and introduce it
0: a little
1: bit. Okay.
0: Absolutely.
1: Yes, we are singing Hail to Thee, Eagles Give Back. This is our radiothon. Thank you for having us. Thank you for supporting us all of these years and all of this week. Today, June 27th, all day long, 10 o'clock to 4 o'clock p.m. Think about those people who have shaped the city. Think about those people who you may call as a mentor, those who have shaped who you are. Many of them trace back to one place, and that is Tougaloo College. And we are here to celebrate Tougaloo College.

0: 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Yes, that's lofty, but guess what? We can do it.
1: We can do it.
0: We can do it.
1: Yes, ma'am.
0: Yes.
1: Yes, ma'am.
0: Texting 1869 to the numbers 41444. 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Again, text 1869 to the numbers 41444. Help us raise $100,000 for our 1869 fund.
1: Wow. Thank you so much. And I have a guy who's on the ground and he is raising money as well.
0: His name is
1: Lottie Dottie.
0: Lottie Dottie.
1: Yeah, Lottie Dottie. He, a moment ago, he was out at the pool at Tougaloo hooping and hollering. They had a pool at Tougaloo.
0: I'm going to have to go and shake Lottie Dottie's hand.
1: Now, well, you may not. I don't know if you want to do that.
0: Okay.
1: Yeah. But,
0: okay.
1: But he is out there raising money for Tougaloo. And again,
0: that is awesome.
1: We'll be here on this station, our sister station, 99 Jams, WJMI, WOAD. And big fundraiser. And we really appreciate this. And we want to do what we can to help out Tougaloo.
0: Yes, we are so grateful, so energized. And thank you. Thank you for being here with us. Thank
1: yes,
0: you
1: ma'am.
0: For having us.
1: Yes, ma'am.
0: We are ready.
1: Okay. Now, your friend, she's in the kitchen setting up. What she got? She got some donuts and...
0: We are healthy. We support wellness around here. We have granola bars. We have a fruit platter. We have a cheese platter. That may be the closest to your cupcake. We have water, lots of water. And guess what? I brought some gummies, some gummy worms.
1: You brought some gummies.
0: Yes.
1: I see you because you got a bodybuilder back there.
0: Yes.
1: That's all she eat. All that. So so you got on now later.
0: She is a sensei martial artist.
1: So she sure is.
0: Absolutely.
1: Yeah.
0: Yeah.
1: Okay. So you don't have no Fritos or no.
0: Not yet. You know what? We may make a stop and bring some
1: honey
0: buns.
1: So you got healthy food.
0: Yes, we want to keep you healthy. We want to keep you around a long time, Rob J.
1: Yes, ma'am. Okay. I should have known when I saw your martial arts woman.
0: Yes.
1: I know you're going to have some healthy food.
0: Absolutely.
1: That's all she eat, healthy food.
0: Yes.
1: I saw her eating some tree the other day. She was taking a ball off a tree. And she eating it.
0: Wait, we got
1: to... Well, she got to say hello, too. Come on up here.
0: Come on up here.
1: You got to say hello, too. You know, I saw her at the... we were together at the Rita Brent show. Yeah. So.
0: Okay. Rita is a great friend.
1: Yes, ma'am. You want to introduce yourself to everybody?
2: Well, hello, everybody. I know Rob is introducing me as Sensei Cam, but I'm actually Cam, the Director of Communications and External Relations, when I'm not flipping people like Rita Brent on her show. Emmy Award-winning Rita Brent, might I add.
0: Emmy Award-winning.
1: Okay, so you work at Tougaloo?
2: Yes. I do. I'm the Director of Communications and External Relations.
1: Oh, wow, that's fantastic. We got a good person here.
0: Yes, we do.
1: Oh, my goodness. You don't want to leave Tougaloo, come over to Jackson? Well, anyway, no, I don't want to. But, Cam. Cam, you didn't tell me you was working at Tougaloo.
2: Well, you know, I had to get in. I jumped right into work because there was
1: ma'am.
2: Some stuff to be done over there on West County Line Road.
1: Yes,
2: Tougaloo
1: ma'am.
2: Will not be an afterthought.
1: Okay.
2: Everybody thinks JSU when they think of Jackson, but there are a lot of HBCUs around this state. But Tougaloo definitely should be at the top of mind when you think Jackson as well.
1: Okay. So are you doing any fitness over at Tougaloo?
2: Not at this juncture, but we will get a class over at Tougaloo. I'm over there, you know, inching my way in. This new generation.
1: Yeah. You know. You don't have to say it.
2: You got to get them outside a little bit more.
1: Yes. Yes, ma'am. Yes, ma'am. Have you flipped anybody since you've been over there? You flipped nobody?
2: No. You know what? Chief, let me just tell you, Chief, I have not done a thing since I've been at Tougaloo except be a good steward to the brand.
1: Yes, ma'am. Okay. Well, I'm so glad to have you ladies here. Now, at 10 o'clock, are you going to start with me or are you going to? Because you're going to be at all three stations here in the building.
0: Thank you.
1: You don't know where you're going to be?
0: We don't know where we'll start at exactly 10 o'clock. We'll likely start with you.
1: Okay.
0: But we're going to talk to you in the 10 o'clock hour for sure.
1: Ma'am. Yes, ma'am. Okay. All right. Well, Cam, it's really good to see you, Cam. Cam came here with a big old wagon full of stuff.
0: Yeah. It was my wagon.
2: Yes.
1: You got a veggie plate.
2: We
0: work together.
1: Mm. Oh, you got a veggie plate?
2: We might have a push-up challenge or something if you want to.
1: You got no hot dog? A push-up challenge.
0: Hot dogs.
1: You ain't got no hot dogs?
0: We can do some, we can do some jumping jacks. We got to earn the hot dogs.
1: Do some jumping jacks?
0: Yes.
1: Can't want to put me to work like that?
2: My mama said she's going to bring some red beans and rice up.
1: Okay, yeah, that's what I'm talking about. Yeah. What's your mama name? See, I'm going to send her a shout-out because she know what you're talking about.
2: Maxine Challenge.
1: Maxine know what she's talking about.
2: Maxine said she's going to bring some red
0: beans. And speaking of shout-outs, I want to shout-out my parents' 45th wedding anniversary is sex. We got to earn the hot dogs.
1: Do some jumping jacks?
0: Yes.
1: Can't want to put me to work like that?
2: My mama said she's going to bring some red beans and rice up.
1: Okay, yeah, that's what I'm talking about.

0: walk by.
1: Yes.
0: He going to hijack it. So this is going to be my last time seeing y'all. I'm going to tell you that right now.
1: No, it's not.
2: Oh, no, yeah, we had a good time.
1: We got people lined up to talk to you.
0: No, but
1: just
0: when he comes see y'all, all right, we're going to be here for a couple of hours. Dr. Price and Kim. Watch what I tell you.
1: We got
2: a lot of history to give since 1869, so we might need a little minute.
0: Okay, but I'm glad to have you guys here. And again,
1: thank you for having us.
0: We're going to raise money for Tougaloo. Tougaloo has been here a long, long time. My sister went to Tougaloo, by the way.
1: Awesome. What year?
0: I wasn't smart enough. She went to Tougaloo in the 90s.
1: Okay.
0: Yeah, I wasn't smart enough to go. You got to be really smart.
1: You were smart enough.
0: No, you got to be really smart to get in Tougaloo.
1: Yes, you do.
0: Yes, ma'am. Yes, you do. But again, thank you, ladies, for coming by, and hopefully we'll talk again during 10 o'clock hour.
1: Thank you for having us.
0: We'll be back in a moment.
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It's the original Saturday morning blues workshop. And that's going to wrap up the blues workshop for this Saturday morning. Thanks so much for listening to KXY 107. Coming up, we got the big Tougaloo College Radiothon. 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Okay, I get the wrong number. 103.5 FM WOAD. All right. That's going to wrap up the blues workshop this morning. But keep it tuned. We have plenty in store coming up.

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0: 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That wraps up 30 minutes of your favorite hits on this Saturday morning with Rob J. The fundraiser for Tougaloo College is underway. You can be a part of this. Help Tougaloo raise $100,000. Just had Dr. Price on a moment ago. She's the Vice President of Institutional Advancement at Tougaloo. And she says it's a lofty goal, but it can be reached. So if you are a supporter of Tougaloo College, even if you're not, donate to Tougaloo College. Are they? Okay, they are at the door right now. Okay, come on, Dr. Price. Come on. Yeah, come on. Let you on the phone. Come on, since they can. All right. We were just talking about the big fundraiser. Okay, she's on the Okay, they got a lot going on. We got a lot of people in here this morning. Okay, come on, Cam. I'll talk to you because Dr. Price looks like she might be busy. But the fundraiser is underway for Tougaloo College. Again, 157 years ago, someone made a decision to build something special that this world wasn't ready for, and a college, a sanctuary, a launching pad, and generation after generation, this community has been better because of it. Tougaloo didn't forget about Jackson, so don't forget about Tougaloo. So you can donate. You can text to give 1869, text 1869 to 41444. The fundraising goal, again, is $100,000. And in the studio with me this morning, I don't know what this buzz is, but we're going to try to ignore that. Okay. All right. So we got Sensei Cam in the studio. Got Dr. Price once again in the studio. So how? Where you guys been?
1: Oh, we were over there collecting money. We've got our first 1,000 that has come in.
0: Oh, so for
2: we
0: real? Just
2: yeah. Yes, we do.
1: We know somebody to match that.
0: Okay. Where were you? What
2: we were in WOAD 1300 AM 103.5 FM. With Mr. Percy Davis.
0: Okay, good. Great.
1: Were you talking to him?
0: No, I was reading something.
2: We are looking forward to talking with President Lee. He's calling you very shortly so we can speak with our listeners here at 107.5.
0: He's calling now?
2: He is calling you right now.
0: Okay, let me see if this is... okay, maybe I didn't. Okay, I wasn't looking at the phone. So he has the number 993-1075. That's our number, 993-1075. So we're going to hear from Dr. Lee in just a moment. But again, the big fundraiser. How about that, Kim? You guys just raised $1,000.
1: We did. We just started, and we are on a roll. We are excited to raise for our 1869 fund. This is a one-day historic all-in. If you love Tougaloo, if you know people who love Tougaloo, and I know you do.
0: Yes, ma'am.
1: Because I tell people all the time, everything comes back to Mississippi. Not just Tougaloo, but just Mississippi.
0: Yes, ma'am.
1: Your cousin, your mama's mama, somebody.
0: Yes, ma'am. All right, so you just got $1,000, so now you need $99,000.
1: That's it.
0: Wow. You cutting this tree down.
1: Oh, we are. You're just 1,000 at a time. What can we get from you, Rob J? You know, you got a lot of
0: somebody
1: big
0: on the phone. Let's see, somebody.
1: That's funny, real quick, huh?
0: Kixi 107.
3: Good morning, Rob J.
0: Good morning.
3: Dr. Lee here.
0: How you doing, Dr. Lee?
3: I am just super this morning, highly favored and highly blessed.
0: Well, Dr. Lee, I am so happy and I'm so honored to have you on the line with us. We had talked to you, I haven't talked to you on the air, but this is my first time talking with you, the president of Tougaloo College, and we are having this big fundraiser for Tougaloo, and Dr. Price and Sensei Cam just raised $1,000. So now it's down to 99. Oh, he gave it?
2: Yes.
0: Dr. Lee gave it?
2: Dr. Lee, President Lee is our first. He is our first. Yes.
0: Y'all got nothing on? Y'all got any more openings at Tougaloo? So, Dr. Lee, how's it going so far?
3: Well, it's going really great. I'm excited about this campaign today. Certainly, it's going to help the institution. You know, Tougaloo has a great impact, not only in terms of the students that it turns out, but also we have a fairly decent economic footprint in its area, more than $50 million annually. And so we're not just asking for support. We're asking that you also recognize and realize the impact of Tougaloo College in this area. We're excited. This campaign is designed to raise funds to help us with our operations. You know, Rob, a lot of times we are confronted with emergencies, and we don't know when they're going to happen. The emergencies that are caused by weather or by infrastructure failure. And so we're just trying to be proactive and raise funds to be able to keep the institution going and keep the institution going so that we can provide those services and those programs to our constituents, to the community, to our students, as we've always done. TUGLU has been creative in maintaining and its presence, and we will continue to do so, and this campaign will certainly help in that regard.
0: Yes, sir. Well, Dr. Lee, thank you so much, and we are certainly big supporters of TUGLU College, and it's we'll be here till 12 noon. Is that right, Dr. Price?
2: No, we'll be here until 4 o'clock p.m. today.
0: Oh, Lord, have mercy.
2: We have a lot to do.
0: Well, Dr. Lee,
2: we are energized and ready. Thank you, sir.
0: So, Dr. Lee, will you be back on with us throughout this radiothon?
3: I will be, and look forward to talking to you again shortly.
0: Yes, sir. Thank you so much. All right, that was Dr. Lee, the president of TUGLU College. We'll be joining him a little bit later in this radiothon. And again, thank you so much, Dr. Price. Before I go to break, is there anything else you'd like to add?
2: Absolutely. We would like to remind people to donate at TUGLU.edu or text 1869. Again, that's 1869 to the numbers 41444. That's texting 1869. To 41444. Thank you. Hail to the Eagles Give Back, TUGLU College.
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0: All right, it's going to be a beautiful day today. Highs 92 degrees. We have TUGLU staff in and out of the station this morning, and I have a member I want to introduce to everybody. Introduce yourself.
7: Hi, Rob J. My name is Cynthia Asagini. I'm the director of donor sponsored programs, scholarships at TUGLU College.
0: That sounds like something difficult. What does that do, Miss Cynthia?
7: Well, it ain't difficult, but I just I manage private scholarship funds that give scholarships to students to help them with their education dreams.
0: Okay, what do you think about this big fundraiser for TUGLU?
7: Oh, it's absolutely wonderful. It is absolutely wonderful, and to be able to raise money for the 1869 so that the school can progress further.
0: Yes, ma'am. Well, it's nice to meet you. So tell everybody about TUGLU, you know, that may not know about TUGLU.
7: it's an awesome place to be.
0: Yes, ma'am.
7: Awesome place to work. And it's definitely a dream come true for many students.
0: How long have you been at Tougaloo?
7: Since 2017.
0: Okay, so you hadn't been there very long.
7: Not very long.
0: Not very long. But Dr. Price, she's been there like a year.
7: Yes.
0: Right.
2: 9 months.
0: 9 months. Okay, and who's the other young lady there?
2: And we have Miss Padanista Sharma.
8: Hello, everyone.
0: Now, what do you do at Tougaloo?
8: I'm the Director of Advancement Services and User Research, and I'm very new here. It's been a month here, but it's incredible, and I can feel the energy, and it's really amazing.
0: Okay, can I ask, where are you from?
8: Oh, I'm actually from India.
0: Okay.
8: That's where I was born and brought up. Then I moved here in the U.S. for my master's in 2022. And then I found my way to Tougaloo.
0: Okay, fantastic. Well, I'm happy to have you guys here in the studio this morning, and you'll be around this morning and this afternoon.
2: Okay. So, yes.
0: Okay. Now, did Sensei Cam set up the kitchen in there? She got some stuff in there. She got some honey bun, like I told her to. She got some vegan food.
2: We are keeping you healthy.
0: Some celery and some Brussels sprouts. So she ain't got no Hostess cupcake back there, man.
2: No.
0: Dr. Price,
2: we can't have you crashing out today. We need you healthy.
0: What about a pickle? She bring a pickle?
2: A pickle?
0: Mm-hmm.
2: Pickle.
0: She bring no pickle?
2: We can work on a pickle.
0: That's all she do is eat healthy food. Okay. Well, thank you, ladies.
2: Thank you for introducing our very diverse and productive. We have a very strong team that we have built in advancement, and we are here to celebrate Tougaloo, all things Tougaloo.
0: Yes, ma'am. Yes, ma'am. Again, you can text now at 1869 to 41444.
2: Thanks.
0: Is there any other way to give?
2: Yes. Go to the website, tougaloo.edu. And you can look for the give link and give that way as well. Or you can text 1869 to 41444.
0: Okay. All right. Well, thank you, ladies. We're going to join you back in a moment, right?
2: Yes.
0: I know you're going back and forth to other stations.
2: We'll be here, yes.
0: All right. Well, thank you so much.
2: Thank
0: Anything
2: you
0: else you'd like to add?
7: It's great to be here.
9: Hold it. Listen.

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0: 7 FM. That'll wrap up a full hour of your favorite hits. 7 minutes before the top of the hour. Rob J with you on this good-looking Saturday morning. It's a big radiothon for Tougaloo College. And in the studio with me once again is Dr. Price. Dr. Price is the Vice President of Institutional Advancement at Tougaloo College. You okay? You still with me?
1: I'm here with you. Hello, hello. Thank you. Good morning.
0: And on the phone we have Board Trustee Roosevelt Turner of Tougaloo. Is that correct? Did I say that right?
2: That's correct.
0: Okay, how you doing there, Brother Turner?
2: I'm doing great. Doing great. We appreciate you all doing this for Tougaloo.
0: Well, let me first of all say congratulations to you. I hear you the alumnus of the year. I say that right?
2: That's correct.
1: He is.
0: Wow. Well, congratulations. Congratulations.
2: They wanted to put a whole old head in there.
1: Congratulations on 50 years graduation as well. This is also his 50th year graduation from Tougaloo College.
0: Wow.
1: Yes.
0: 50. So he graduated, let me see.
2: 1972.
0: Oh, you're just a baby.
2: Simply the best.
0: Simply the best. So,
2: That's right. So
0: Mr. Turner, we are having this big radiothon trying to get this $100,000 raised for Tougaloo College. Just tell me your thoughts on Tougaloo and what makes Tougaloo so special.
2: Tougaloo is so special because it's just always reaching out to students that might not have the funds that they need all the time to get into college, and it just has some people that are gone through the MOST and the Eagle Eye Love and said we're gonna do something special for Mississippi and the nation, and we have alumni that have exhibited that since the beginning of the college, 1869.
0: Wow, talk with Board Trustee Roosevelt Turner of Tougaloo College, and he's telling us about this big fundraiser. So, Mr. Turner, so if you would encourage people to donate, what would you tell them?
2: I would tell them that you donate into a legacy that's living on and doing great things in Mississippi and the nation. I mean, we have proven that we give back to not only Tougaloo, but we give back to Mississippi. And we've made great strides in Mississippi, but it's a long way to go still. But we're always there showing that Tougaloo is here for Mississippi as well. We have had judges, we've had lawyers, we have had teachers, we've had engineers that have worked in Mississippi and have come from Tougaloo and have performed well for the state. And we just always want to be able to be engaged with the civil engagement as well. We have individuals from Tougaloo that have shown that through the legislature, United States legislature, through NAACP, and we always are involved with trying to make things better for minorities in Mississippi.
0: Yes, sir, and supporters and friends of Tougaloo can donate by logging on to tougaloo.edu, or you can text 1869 to 41444. Is that right, Dr. Price?
1: That's right. And Trustee Turner.
2: And I want to make a pledge today.
1: There we go.
0: Okay, go ahead, Dr. Turner.
2: Okay, I want to now my class. We sort of always give back as a class, but today, I'm individually going to go in and pledge $1,000 for my wife and I.
1: Yay!
2: We both are graduated from Tougaloo. We met on Tougaloo campus. We got married on Tougaloo campus.
1: Aww.
2: And we come back and give to the college whenever we can.
1: And we are so grateful. We are so grateful for your gift, but also for your time that you give and the time that you, and Tougaloo loves you. So we thank you for your gift of $1,000.
2: Yes.
1: Thank you so much. And thank you for sharing. And you've been a part of many of our key fundraisers for the college. And Do you want to share a little bit about some of the other fundraisers that we have had over the years that you've led or been a catalyst for, or even for the sports or any of that? We have a lot of conversations coming up.
2: What a group of us got together to do, and I'm sure that everybody's aware of the Rivers Gala. It was 8 of us got together and started that process, and we ran it for 13 years and raised over $600,000 for the college.
1: Wow. Amazing.
2: Now the class of 72 does golf tournaments every, since our 50th reunion. We started our 50th reunion, which was 5 years ago, and we've given at least $10,000 or more to the college from that process. So we always looking for ways to come up with fundraisers to support the college. And we're going to have another golf-a-thon, and we named the golf-a-thon after one of our great leaders, Beverly Wave Hogan, and it's the Beverly Wave Hogan Reunion Classic that we do every year during commencement. Since for 5 years.
0: Yes, sir. And I've been to that tournament. I know it was held at Eagle Ridge.
2: Yeah, one year. Did some filming for it.
0: Yes, sir.
2: I saw you. Yeah.
0: Well, Mr. Turner, we really appreciate that. And we encourage all supporters of Tougaloo to donate during this radiothon. We'll be here until 4 this afternoon. Is that right, Dr. Price?
1: That is right. And so far, we have raised $3,450.
0: We have?
1: And we just started. We are in the first hour, $3,450.
0: Oh,
1: so we can add that.
0: Goodness.
1: We can add your $1,000 to that, right, Trustee Turner? So we can go ahead and claim. Go ahead.
2: And I just sent the message out to over 100 and so alums.
1: Awesome.
2: To make sure that they would do the same thing.
1: Thank you. And
2: donate something to the college so we can make this goal.
1: Amazing. Thank you.
0: Thank you so much. Thank you so much, Trustee Turner.
2: Thank you.
0: All right.
2: And keep up the good work, Dr. Price, and also you too, Rob.
0: Yes, sir.
1: Thank you, sir. Trustee Turner.
0: Thank you, Trustee Turner.
2: Thank you.
0: Yes, sir. How about that? All right, so we're chopping this tree down.
1: Yes, we are.
0: Okay, the goal is $100,000. You say we've raised how much?
1: We can go ahead and claim $4,420.
0: Wow. Okay.
1: Yes, and we are just hitting 11 o'clock hour.
0: Okay. Now, my question to Cam over there, you know, did she go down to the store and get me a honey bun, or is she going to stay with the lettuce she got up in there? She got some lettuce and cheese. And Percy loves it all.
3: I got a granola. I got all the things for you.
0: What you got? A granola?
1: I got pineapples, strawberries, grapes.
3: It's watermelon. It's Smith County.
0: What I'm gonna do it. Okay, all right. Well, thank you.
1: Yes, and don't forget, text 1869 to 41444. 1869 to 41444. Or right at the top of our website, tougaloo.edu, you'll see a link to give to our radiothon today, and that's to the 1869 fund, and that's texting 1869 to 41444.
0: All right. Thank you, Dr. Price. And you'll be joining me throughout the day, right?
1: Absolutely.
0: All right. Yep. Sienna got to let everybody know Cam is a healthy eater. So that's why she's eating pineapples and blueberries and all that. You ain't got no honey bun down there? You ain't got no eclair?
1: Yeah, pick people.
3: I got red coming.
0: Okay. All right. We'll be back in a moment.
1: Thank you, Rocky.
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0: That wraps up 30 minutes of your favorite hits on this beautiful Saturday morning. We're having a big radiothon for Tougaloo College, trying to raise $100,000. And I got Sensei Cam in the studio with me.
1: Yeah, Sensei Cam, also the Director of Communications and External Relations for the Eagle Queen, wow, Tougaloo College.
0: Well, can I just tell you guys something, you and Dr. Price? This has never been done here at the station, a radiothon like this.
1: What are we? School. Are we making history right now?
0: You are making history. You know, I don't know how you guys did this. I don't know how you were able to do this, to get this radiothon done here and also on our sister station, WOAD. But you are some geniuses.
1: You
0: two guys are geniuses to have this done, to help raise funds for Tougaloo College. We hadn't done this for Jackson State. We ain't done this for nobody. Belhaven, Millsap, well, Ole Miss, they don't need no money. But anyway, you guys, I mean, how you were able to do this is incredible. And hopefully everybody at Tougaloo College can recognize what you are doing and what you have done to get this radiothon done to raise money for Tougaloo College. And hopefully everybody will participate.
1: That's right. And Rob J., may I say, I'm a little biased. However,
0: yes,
1: Tougaloo has always been full of groundbreakers, the first to do things,
0: yes, ma'am,
1: in this state. So I'm very proud to be representing.
2: Yes.
1: And thank you for having us as the first.
0: Yeah, absolutely.
1: And not the last.
0: Well, Dr. Price, again, you've done a wonderful job. How you were able to do this is beyond me. Because Stan's thing is play music. We'll play some music.
2: You know, when you are blessed and, you know, you want to set new standards and diversify the portfolio, mm-hmm, you go out and you solicit and you do it.
0: Mm-hmm.
2: And we're just really grateful that the story that we shared and that that there was an ear for it. So thank you for having us. We're really, really grateful for your COO, Mr. Sandman Branson,
0: mm-hmm,
2: and definitely grateful for Mr. Percy Davis. I mean, we've been working on this for months now, and a vision that President Lee had, and we want to just continue to celebrate Tougaloo and finish fiscal year 25-26 strong and give that celebration to our Eagles and bring this home.
0: Mm-hmm.
2: We're aiming for $100,000. It's not a huge lift. It is a lot for one day,
0: mm-hmm,
2: but we can do that because Tougaloo is, that's what we do.
0: Okay.
2: That is what we do.
0: And throughout this radiothon, we'll be talking to, with Tougaloo representatives.
2: Mm-hmm. Yes,
0: okay,
2: you will.
0: All right.
2: We've already spoken with President Lee. We'll talk to him again.
0: Okay.
2: We've spoken with Board of Trustee member Roosevelt Turner, the mm-hmm amazing Roosevelt Turner, who mm-hmm is the Alumni of the Year this
0: okay
2: year.
0: Mm-hmm.
2: And soon we'll, and I'll keep it, I'll let you be surprised, some of the people that we talk to. Right now, I want to give you a big thank you.
0: Me?
2: Yes. This is a thank you to from okay Tougaloo to you for having us.
0: Oh, this is sweet. And it's red, too.
2: It's red and blue. Tougaloo red and blue.
0: Well, I appreciate it. You didn't have to
2: go
0: do
2: ahead
0: it.
2: Go ahead.
0: I can look in.
2: Yes, I want you to look. Pull that little piece out. Yes. Right there at the top of that, you
0: okay
2: should see a small little
0: I see it
2: emblem.
1: Let's see what this red and blue looks like on them.
2: Okay. Yes, let's okay go ahead and put that
0: just
2: on.
0: Pin it on me right now.
2: Okay. Yes.
0: Pin it on me right now.
2: Absolutely. We are pinning
0: okay
2: a beautiful Tougaloo College lapel pin that
0: can I
2: Rob
0: just tear
2: J
0: it open
2: is going, yes.
0: Okay.
2: Just
0: all right,
2: rip it open.
0: This is
2: yes
0: nice. Oh, it's a little circular.
2: That's yours.
0: This is mine?
2: It is yours. It's our gift to you.
0: Tougaloo College.
2: And you have another gift in that.
0: Okay. I'll put it on my.
2: Thank you. Yes.
1: We got Mr. Jackson State wearing Tougaloo. I love
2: it.
1: Supporting BCUs.
0: All right, don't get me fired, man.
1: We don't have a football team. It's okay. The competition.
0: Okay. So put my little pin on, my little Tougaloo pin.
2: So now you'll have Tougaloo pride. Right. Absolutely. You are officially Tougaloo.
0: Thank you, Dr. Price.
2: And you can go ahead and open
0: that.
2: Open
0: this?
2: Yes.
0: When did you get this? When did this come over? You didn't have this when you came in here.
2: I did.
0: Okay.
1: It was in the kitchen with the vegetables. That's why you didn't see it.
2: Rob J. thinks he's seen everything.
0: Oh, this is beautiful.
2: He's looking for hot dogs.
0: Well, I know when you got Cam in here. Cam, she's a healthy eater.
2: Yes.
0: You ain't got no Snicker in there? Milky Way?
1: No.
0: M and M's.
2: So I might have some dark chocolate. Something to drink your water.
0: Okay.
2: Or your wine or whatever you choose.
1: Or Modelo. I heard you this morning.
0: Oh, Modelo. Okay, this is nice. Tougaloo Cottage. This is a nice little. This is beautiful.
2: Thank you. No,
0: yes,
2: seriously,
0: ma'am.
2: We thank you for having us. We thank you for joining us in this. In this race to earn and gain $100,000.
0: Okay,
2: today.
0: I think Percy is trying to get you now.
2: Okay. All right.
0: But thank you, Dr. Price.
2: Okay.
0: But again,
2: thank
0: I'm going to let everybody know what you guys have done today to do this radiothon. It doesn't happen. It does not happen. But you made, however you made it happen, you are magicians. Cam, how did you make this happen?
1: You know,
0: Let me just say this. I hope Dr. Lee knows that this does not happen. Okay. Dr. Lee, whoever else is at Tougaloo in the upper management, you need to know that what Dr. Price has done to get this radiothon done does not happen here at these stations. And to do this is remarkable. So I want to congratulate her for this.
1: Congratulations. And our word this year is momentum. Mm-hmm. And we said that we were going to reimagine what Tougaloo can be, reimagine the momentum we can bring to the college. And that's how this thing happened. We sat, we talked about it. Dr. Price has the Midas touch to talk to the big wigs to make things happen. But, you know, she was the right woman at the right time.
0: Absolutely. Absolutely. To get this done for these hours here on this station and our sister station. This is really, really what done. She's done a great job. Now, how did Percy come take Dr. Price from me?
1: He left me. So I guess she just stuck with Cincinnati Cam now.
0: What's here? I need Dr. Price right now. So he's got Dr. Price on WOAD.
1: Yeah, he does. So live on WOAD, but we are still here on Kixie 107.5, also raising money simultaneously for the Eagle Queen herself, Tougaloo College.
0: It's the Eagle Queen.
1: The Eagle Queen.
0: So Sensei Cam, you still practicing martial arts?
1: Absolutely. Still practicing. We just did our first tournament with our students.
0: Mm-hmm.
1: They came out with 4 gold medals and a bronze. I was so proud of them. But we practice every Tuesday, Thursday at Briarwood Arts Center.
0: Wow. So how long have you been doing it?
1: Now you're going to make me tell my age.
0: Okay, no.
1: So, it's a great story, though. Had it not been for Tougaloo College, I wouldn't be Sensei Cam.
0: Okay.
1: I started back in 1986 at NYSP. You remember NYSP, National Youth Sports Program?
0: Uh-huh.
1: Went there. I saw Sensei Robert Cook doing some martial arts.
0: Yeah.
1: Flipped a guy. I said, oh, I want to flip those boys.
0: So have you ever had to use it in your daily walk?
1: You know what? I am so blessed that I haven't, but I have wanted to. I am sorry. Ever since I started, I said, well, I just want somebody to try me, and nobody tried me.
0: So you're not anybody's bodyguard?
1: I am not anymore. I used to, you know, me and Rita B, that's my girl. I walk around. I go down for Dr. Price, I'd be a bodyguard too.
0: I don't got all off the set. But anyway, I got sense. So, Cam, don't leave me now.
1: I won't.
0: What you got back there in the kitchen?
1: I've got some bananas for you, good for potassium. Strawberries, some Smith County watermelon back there. I've got some Tougaloo merch to try and bribe you. Make sure that you get your donation in.
0: You ain't got an arm and joy back there.
1: I'm going to tell my mama to bring you. Maxine, I know you're listening.
0: Maxine, bring me some Fritos.
1: Bring me some red beans.
0: Bring me some tate chip. Cam, she a healthy eater. She got some bananas and what else?
1: I got
0: some
1: granola.
0: Grapes.
1: Yeah, some grapes, some granolas back there. It's all good stuff.
0: It's all good stuff.
1: You know, probably if you got a black doctor here in Mississippi that came from Tougaloo, I'm trying to make sure you have to see this black doctor a little less.
0: Yes, ma'am.
1: Well,
0: don't go anywhere now. But again, if you'd like to help Tougaloo raise this money, you can log on to tougaloo.edu.
1: Yep.
0: Correct?
1: Yep. We got a banner on the homepage. You don't have to search it. It says support Hail to Thee.
0: Okay. Or you can text 1869 to 41444. All right. Thank you, Cam.
1: Thank you. Thanks for having us.
0: We're back in a moment.
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3: What you gonna do if that dog chase you? 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He is not friendly. That's top.

0: Jackson, Mississippi. The biggest event of the year is back and bigger than ever. The 2026 HBCU Labor Day Classic Battle of the Bands and Fan Fest Weekend presented by Renaissance. 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

0: Soft Soul Kixi 107 FM. That's going to wrap up a full hour of your favorite hits 10 minutes before the top of the hour. Again, we continue with our Tougaloo Radiothon here at Kixi 107 and our sister station, WOAD, which is remarkable that this is happening. And the goal is to raise $100,000. And in the studio with me now is basketball star Maya Turner. Hey, Maya.
1: Hi, how are you?
0: You okay?
1: Yes, sir.
0: I also got Sensei Cam in here. You know, Maya, Sensei Cam, she's a healthy eater. Did you know that?
1: No, I didn't know.
0: She liked to eat, you know, like fruits and vegetables and all that. She got it in the kitchen, in the lobby. She's got fruits and vegetables. And ain't got no Snicker bar, no M&M, no Butterfinger. None of that.
1: Coach gonna appreciate it. You know what? Coach gonna appreciate it, Maya. Tell him you eat good because of Sensei Cam.
2: Yeah, that's who I see coming up. I got to lay off that.
0: So you gotta eat healthy too?
2: Yeah.
0: What you gotta eat, Maya?
2: Fruits and vegetables, you know.
0: Really? Fruits and vegetables?
2: Yeah.
0: Wow. Well, Maya, I really appreciate you coming in this afternoon to help out in this fundraiser for Tougaloo. Why is that important to do that?
2: It's very important to fundraise just because, you know, we have a lot we want to do. A lot of students want to see things, faculty want to see things, and it's just important to, you know, be able to afford those nice things that we, you know, need and want. So, yeah.
0: Yes, ma'am. Yes, ma'am. And in addition to being a basketball player, you serve and you do other things at Tougaloo?
2: Yes, sir. I serve as the 94th Student Government Association Vice President.
0: Okay. All right. And
1: you're... I like to push her.
0: And your so Dr. Price, does she push you to do some of these things?
2: Most definitely.
0: She does?
2: Yes. And I really appreciate it. I feel like a lot of people at Tougaloo have definitely done that, but I feel like Dr. Price is definitely up there, like top two.
0: Yeah.
2: Not two. She's number one up there.
0: Okay. So, yeah. Well, we've talked to several dignitaries from Tougaloo this afternoon and this morning, talked with Dr. Lee, the president. Now, there's a new president coming in. I sure would like to talk to him. If he is able to talk about this big radiothon. You know, this doesn't happen here, a radiothon like this.
2: Really?
0: No. This is a big, big deal. And what Dr. Price has done, I don't know how she got it done. She must have a magic wand. She must be, you know, have you ever seen a TV show called Bewitched?
2: No, I haven't seen that TV show.
0: You haven't seen that show?
2: No.
0: You ever seen the TV show called I Dream of Jeannie?
2: No.
0: Yeah, too good. How are you, baby?
1: You can imagine.
0: Okay. Well, what it is, Bewitched was a witch, and she would make things happen. You know, she'd just twitch her nose and make things happen.
2: Wow.
0: Yeah. And I Dream of Jeannie would fold her arms and blink, and she would make things happen. So this is what
3: Dr.
0: Price
3: did. That's kind of how it works. Yeah.
2: Really?
0: Yeah. That's what Dr. Price has done. She went in the Stan's office, and she blinked her eyes or something and made this happen.

0: this is a big deal for Tougaloo College, and I appreciate you coming by, Maya. Tell me about the basketball team.
1: The basketball team is it's a work in progress. You know, we've been in the gym, been in communication with people that, you know, are out of state and can't really come to Mississippi mm-hmm. that easily. So, but we're all on the same page. We just want to work, get better every day, and we're excited for the season to start. We have really high hopes, high expectations for each other, and just, yeah, ready to get better.
0: Yes, ma'am. Have you started working out yet?
1: I have. I'm pretty much in the gym every day. I was just in the gym with my teammate, Lauren Sutton. She's coming off an ACL injury, so, you know, we're working to get her stronger, get me stronger, and just really excited. You know, it's my duo, so I call that my duo, so, you know, we
0: yes,
1: work
0: ma'am.
1: Together.
0: All right. Well, Dr. Price, again, I really appreciate you bringing in all these dignitaries here this morning and this afternoon.
2: Maya,
0: is it afternoon
2: absolutely
0: yet?
2: A dignitary. Yes.
0: Is it afternoon yet? Oh, it's still morning.
2: It's still morning.
0: Okay, yeah. Still morning. Lady V is coming up in just a few minutes to continue this radiothon. But, again, if you would like to help Tougaloo out, you can donate by logging on to tougaloo.edu or text 1869 to 41444. Dr. Price, what were you down there talking to Percy about? You down there a long time. Because I know when you said, I got to go back in there, Rob, no, you stay here with me for a little while.
2: Mr. Davis was telling me about the Blunson Foundation. We were talking to Trustee Roosevelt Turner, who is a huge supporter of the Booster Club and Tougaloo Athletics. So you may have met Mr. Roosevelt Turner once or twice. So we were talking to him. Mm-hmm. And again, we celebrate Roosevelt Turner just pledged $1,000 today to this $100,000 campaign. And he is pushing the class of 72. And really, we are pushing all of our classes, all of our alum, all of our friends of the college, those in the community, faculty, staff, everyone, to come on out and celebrate with us, tougaloo.edu or text 1869 to 41444. Again, good morning, Maya. Thank you for coming.
1: Thank you for having me.
2: Absolutely.
0: So, Maya, you being a student at Tougaloo, a student athlete, what made you choose Tougaloo?
1: What made me choose Tougaloo? I would definitely say, coming out of high school, I know I wanted to go to HBCU.
0: You went to Lanier, right?
1: No, I went to St. Joseph Catholic School.
0: Okay.
1: Yes.
0: All right. I'm down now.
1: Yes, sir.
2: Lanier does have a great basketball team,
0: though. Yes, ma'am.
1: They do. But Tougaloo just had everything that I was looking for. Mm-hmm. I always said that coming out of high school, I wanted to go where I was wanted. Mm-hmm. And Tougaloo showed me that I was definitely wanted, I was going to be nurtured for it when I got there. And mm-hmm. They hit every point. So I was very grateful to be, shout out to my coach, Coach Barnes, you know,
2: he'll be here soon.
1: Yeah, he will. I was very grateful to meet him first. And he just kind of set the tone for everything that I was stepping into. So,
0: yeah, he's a good guy. He got on me. I was doing the announcing for this, women's basketball team during the summer at Tougaloo, and, the microphone went out.
2: Oh.
0: So I said something about the microphone. It wasn't the fault of the school. I was holding it wrong because it was a remote mic, mm-hmm. and I was holding it wrong. I said, hey, the mic ain't working. So Coach Barnes came over there. You don't talk about the microphone over here, Tougaloo. You understand me? Yes, sir. But anyway, Dr. Price.
2: Thank you.
0: So everything going pretty good so far?
2: Going great. We are waiting on that 12 o'clock hour. We'll get an update in just a few minutes.
0: Mm-hmm.
2: But we are approximately at $4,583.
0: Wow.
2: We haven't even truly hit 2 hours yet, so we are really moving. Yes, yes, yes. Y'all continue to give. Thank you for giving. Thank you to those who've already given, and thank you to those who will continue to give. It's tougaloo.edu. Right at the top, you'll see the give link, and you can also text 1869. That's 1869. To 41444 on your phone. That's texting 1869 to 41444. And we have someone over here, Maya, who's gotten her wind beneath her wing over at Tougaloo College. She is about to shine and lead and raise some money as well. We've been working hard on her strategy.
1: Yes,
2: we have.
0: So, Maya, you a senior?
1: I'm a junior.
0: You're a junior?
1: Yes, sir.
0: Okay. All right, so let me see. I want you to subtract this now. So the goal is 100,000. So far we've raised 4,000. So what do we have left?
1: 96.
0: Okay, all right. All right. What you frowning for, man? But we are so glad to have you guys here, and we are going to raise this money. I thought I saw Lady B out there in the hall. Did I see Lady B in the hall? Okay. Say what? You can sit down. What did you just sit down for?
3: Hey, how y'all doing?
2: Good. How are you?
3: Good.
0: What you about to sit down for?
3: Hey, how you doing?
0: Okay, now you come on. You know you come on up in here. I'm so glad you're back, lady.
3: Yeah.
0: I'm so glad you're back, lady.
3: Yeah,
0: all right.
3: Bob, you
0: didn't miss
3: me.
0: Yes, I did. Who did? I was starting to hire you myself. But anyway, Dr. Price, Maya, anything else before we go to break? And then Lady B is going to take over.
2: Give. Hail to thee. Eagles give back. $100,000 is our goal. Get text 1869 to the number 41444. We want to give kudos to Rob J. Thank you to Lady B. Thank you to Mr. Percy Davis. Thank you, Sandman Branson. Thank you, WAD and Kixie, for having us. Tougaloo really appreciates every bit of it.
0: And you know, Lady B, Dr. Price, she's going back and forth to Kixie and OAD.
2: Okay.
0: And she was supposed to be in here, but she was delayed, and I know why she was delayed.
3: Okay.
0: You want me to tell you why she was delayed?
3: No, I don't want to know.
0: You know why she was there. Oh, Dr. Price, one more question. All right, we'll be back.
3: It's so messy.
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0: 30 minutes of nothing but the best. That's Stevie Wonder, That Girl, as we wrap it up for you on a Saturday afternoon with Lady V. And, of course, we're having a radiothon going on, and that's for Tougaloo College. We have guests in the studio with us, not only Rob Jewett. I don't know how he does it. He's been here since 6 o'clock this morning?
1: 5.
0: Oh. straighten that out. I'm five o'clock and still here with us. I sure do appreciate that, Rob. Okay. And we got guests in the studio. Yeah,
1: we got Coach Barnes. He is the athletic director at Tougaloo, and he's here to help out in this telephone.
0: Uh-oh. Hold on a second. That's okay. We got it. Go ahead.
1: I know you're just getting back.
0: Yeah, go ahead on, Rob.
1: Okay, I know you're just getting back.
0: Because, you know. Mm-hmm.
1: Can you hear me?
0: Yeah, I hear you.
1: Okay, you want to put that in program.
0: Oh, okay.
1: That in program on the side.
0: Well, I don't usually.
1: Okay.
0: See that? Right. I don't hear anything.
1: Okay, wait a minute.
0: There you go.
1: Let me show you. Right there.
0: Okay.
1: There you go.
0: It does sound better.
1: I know.
0: Okay.
1: Yeah. But we got, he's the athletic director at Tougaloo. Mm-hmm. And, Coach, we really appreciate you coming by. We really do to help out in this radio time.
2: Well, we appreciate you all assisting us in this endeavor.
1: And like I was telling Dr. Price and I was telling Sensei Cam, this does not happen on this radio station.
2: Oh, my.
1: This has never happened. Whatever.
0: I don't think it has happened at any radio station.
1: No, I don't think
0: do
1: so.
0: Do you think? I don't recall it. And I've been around a minute.
1: Whatever she did, just saying.
0: She did really, really good.
1: Yeah. Mm. She needs to know. And whoever we call in Tougaloo ought to get on the phone and participate in this. Because it ain't going to happen again. Whoever at
0: Rob, don't be so negative. You never know.
1: I'm telling you, whoever we call it to and say, come join us on this, they ought to say yes.
2: Yes.
1: That's right. What's the number?
2: That's right.
0: Okay, why are we here, Rob? Stop preaching.
1: Yeah, okay, go ahead. Up to
2: if I may,
0: you may.
2: This is the first time that this has ever happened on a radio on you all station,
0: mm-hmm.
2: And we really appreciate it. But you know, it speaks to who Tougaloo is. Mm-hmm. Tougaloo's always been trailblazers. Well, we've always sought out ways to inspire, to help, to assist. Mm-hmm. So this doesn't surprise me.
1: Yeah.
2: Now. Some of those others, you know, the I Love and a few others will follow. And we don't mind because, you know, I'm connected to both.
0: Mm-hmm.
2: However, Tougaloo has always been a trailblazer and we're excited to be here.
0: So the goal is $100,000, huh?
2: Yes, ma'am.
0: We're trying to raise $100,000 today.
2: Today. That's right.
0: And what do we have now?
1: I think we're 96. It's down to 96.
3: Yeah.
0: 96,000.
1: We raised four. We raised
0: so we're
1: four.
0: Down to 96,000.
1: Yes. And now we raised that in the first few hours.
3: Yeah. Oh,
0: okay.
1: Okay.
0: So what do they have to do just in case somebody says, I want to cash app on it, you know.
1: They can text Dr. Price.
3: Yes. Hi again. Yes, you can go directly to tougaloo.edu. Go directly to tougaloo.edu and look at the top, at the give link up top. Or you can text 1-869-1869 to 41444. That's 1869. Text that number to 41444. We thank you for those that have given. Thank you for those that are about to give. This is Hail to Thee, Eagles Give Back. We are seeking $100,000 for our 1869 fund.
1: Hmm. And, you know, I was over at Tougaloo with the basketball camp they had for kids, and they're refurbishing the gym.
2: Correct.
1: Hey, Coach?
2: We are.
1: Yeah.
2: We
1: can
2: are.
1: Tell us a little bit about that.
2: Yes. We've been fortunate to be able to be in a position to remove some bleachers that have been around since the inception of the gym. It's only about 25 years old. However, it was time for them to be removed, and now they are being Redone, removed, rather. Mm-hmm. And a couple other things we're doing in that area. Mm-hmm. And we'd actually like to invite you all at some point in the latter part of the summer to come and help us celebrate. It won't be a grand opening or reopening, but that milestone of having those bleachers replaced and all the refurb things that we're doing around the
4: gym. Wow. I mean, and like I said, trying to raise $100,000, it can be done. I know Doc said it's a lofty goal, but it can be done.
0: Of course it can be done. Of course it can.
4: Did you go to Tougaloo lately?
0: No, I went to Jackson State.
4: Okay. Right. My sister went to Tougaloo.
0: Look, I went to Jackson State College.
4: Went to Tougaloo. You went to Tougaloo, Cole?
2: I did.
4: You went to Jackson State College?
0: Yeah.
4: Lord, have mercy. How long was it? It was Jackson State College. Oh, Lord.
0: Oh, it's not that serious, Rob J.
4: Wait, that was when...
0: It was in the 60s.
4: Meg Evans was alive?
0: Yeah. Yeah. It was in the 60s.
4: Right. Martin, met Martin Luther King.
0: No, I didn't. I was a little girl. I was a little girl, Rob J.
2: Well, now, she could have met Dr. King because he did come to Tougaloo.
0: Of course he did. Yeah. We had rallies at Tougaloo.
2: That's right. That's exactly
0: right. Yeah, a lot of entertainers came to Tougaloo back in the day.
2: That's right.
0: Yeah, I was there.
4: So you were there when the name changed from Jackson State College to Jackson State University? Did they have a football team?
0: They had a football team, Rob, but they did not have a girls' basketball team when I went. And I'm proud of it. Thank you very much. I'm still here.
2: That's right.
4: Okay.
0: Rob trying to be.
4: But no, you said it was Jackson State College.
0: It was Jackson State College when I went.
4: Calm down. Okay, I didn't know. So Tougaloo was around then?
0: Yeah, Tougaloo been around a long time.
2: 1869.
0: I wasn't around.
4: But this is a great fundraiser. This is a great fundraiser.
0: Yeah.
4: And it, like we said, it does not happen. It does not happen. I'll never know how she did this.
2: Well, we appreciate that she did do it.
0: Right.
2: And we appreciate you all accepting the challenge. And we're very excited and hopeful that this goal will be met in the next few hours.
0: I'm pretty sure.
4: And I know you're going from station to station, and Percy is looking for you now down at OAD.
0: Okay.
4: Yeah, he already didn't call me.
0: Nice meeting you, Coach. You might be coming back, I think. I don't know.
2: Yes, ma'am.
0: I don't know. Okay, then.
2: All right. Thank you. Sounds good.
0: Hey. Hey, we got much more coming up. Keep it here with us on Soft Zone KXC 107 FM. 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
7: bless your heart. Now. Okay, so you got it.

0: Last year, I had back pain radiating down my right leg. The pain was so bad, I was willing to cut my leg off to stop the pain. I could barely walk and had to stoop over when I did just to take pressure off the spine. I'm John Morgan of Morgan & Morgan. In my professional career, I've represented thousands of people who've had herniated discs and issues with their neck and back, but never fully appreciated what they were going through until it was my turn. It's like trying to describe colors to a blind person who's never had sight. All I can tell you is it hurt like hell, but worse. My daily walk was gone, and that bothered me a great deal. Then I thought of all of you and how much more devastating this type of injury could be for you. 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Just know at Morgan & Morgan, we got your back. I understand. Morgan means more.
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0: Atomic Dog was the name of the song on a Saturday afternoon with Lady V. Good afternoon, everybody. Please be safe out there. And, of course, we do have a fundraiser going on here for Tukulu College. We're trying to raise $100,000, and we're on the air because we need your support. We're here with Dr. Price as well as Coach Barnes as Sensei Cam and Maya Turner, the basketball player over there at Tukulu College. And they're here trying to encourage you to raise a little money. And we're going to talk with Dr. Price right now. Dr. Price, how you doing? How is it going?
1: Well.
0: Wait a minute. It sounds better if I turn you on. There you go. Say it again.
1: I'm doing. Thank you. Mm-hmm. Hi, Lady B.
0: Hi.
1: I'm doing well. Thank you for having us again. Yeah. It's been so fun this morning and, well, afternoon now. But today we are excited. We are energized to bring our 1869 fund a little bit higher. And what we are doing is asking all of our friends of the college, our alumni, our faculty, staff, anyone that loves Tukulu, that has some type of, that Tukulu has touched in some kind of way, to give back today. Our ask is $100,000. And if you want to go ahead and give now while we're talking, go ahead and reach out to tukulu.edu. That's tukulu.edu. Look right at the give link right up top and look for 1869 fund. Mm-hmm. Or you can text 1869 to 41444. The precipice of this goal is we're thinking about how we don't want people to forget where they've come from. Mm-hmm. You know, Tukulu has touched so many people in this community, has truly helped shape this city. Mm-hmm. And when you trace back your personal story to where you've come from, many times Tukulu is a part of that story. So we're asking everyone to think of someone in your life who's made a change to you or help change something for you, whether it was a teacher, a mentor, your doctor, your pastor, your coach. And speaking of that, that's why I wanted to go ahead and introduce. We have Athletic Director Keith Barnes. We also have Ms. Maya Turner, who is a superstar on the campus. She's the new SGA VP, but she's also a star basketball player. So I would love to have them speak over their story, because this is exactly what we mean when we speak over the presence, but also of those in the past that have done something to change your life. And Tukulu is doing just that in both the past and the history, bringing where history meets the future.
0: Okay. Coach Martin.
2: Yes. How are you this afternoon, Lady V?
0: I am fantastic.
2: 6'3", Lady V. Yeah, I like that. I always wondered if you had any more eligibility left so you could come play for us.
0: I don't know what we're playing, rocks or something. It sure won't be basketball. To see these girls run up and down the court, you know, Lord, I'm aging myself, but when I played basketball, it was half court.
2: Yeah.
0: You know, so now girls run just like the boys, and
2: and they do pretty well. And
0: I admire them.
2: Oh yes, they work hard. They work hard. I'm pleased to have Maya Turner here with me. Mm-hmm. Maya was a protege of mine from years ago. I used to be a high school principal, and had the opportunity to principal her, mentor her brother and sister, and she was a little younger, and she always said, you know, I got these rumors that she wanted to come and play ball for Coach Barnes. And I watched her through high school, and then I was afforded the opportunity to come back to Tukulu, and when Maya graduated, I offered her an opportunity, and she accepted, and is doing...
0: The rest is history.
2: Is history. She has done well.
0: So what high school did you go to, Maya?
3: I went to St. Joseph Catholic School.
0: Oh, okay.
3: Yes.
0: Okay. So,
2: I was there. Actually, you talk about Tukulu being trailblazers. Tukulu really opened a ton of doors for me. I was the first African-American principal at St. Joseph.
0: Oh, okay.
2: And the most interesting thing about it is I'm not Catholic. However, you know, some of my friends and colleagues always ask, you know, how does a black Baptist become the principal of a Catholic school? You with me? And a Catholic school who was predominantly white. Mm-hmm. Or my Yeah. So anyway, long story short, Tougaloo, we're here today, and, mm-hmm. and I challenge all my friends and all my classmates there at Tougaloo to hop on the phone, go to the website, and let's see if we can get this $100,000 raised. All the constituencies that I've had, and if y'all can hear me, mm-hmm. please. Go with me now as we try and make this goal a reality.
0: And then, you know, it's whatever you can give.
2: That's correct.
0: Don't think you got to be big money grip or anybody like that. Just, you know, whatever you can give.
2: That's 10, 15, 20, 30,
0: all that adds up. So whatever you can give, it really would, we really would appreciate it. So,
2: You know, when I look at Maya and her third year, she's not only a basketball player, but she's the student government vice president for next year. And I mean, we're investing in her. One day she will be the attorney general of the states. Might even be the Surgeon General. I don't know.
0: Yeah.
2: But those kinds of things happen at Tougaloo, and it starts with these kinds of things that we're doing today. So Tougaloans, Jacksonians, I'm also a Jacksonian. I have a degree from Jackson State as well.
0: Mm-hmm.
2: And I encourage everybody that knows anything about Keith Martin to step on this, take this opportunity to give us an effort to tip us in this effort. But I'm going to pause for a minute, and I'm going to let Maya say a few things.
0: Okay, Maya.
3: Very grateful to be here. And like Coach Barnes said, Tougaloo is just full of trailblazers, overachievers, and I truly think that we are the standard. We raise the standard every day.
0: Mm-hmm.
3: Every time I walk into the classroom, the standard is raised. And every time I walk on the court, the standard is raised to just be better than you were yesterday and to continue to just work hard and trailblaze.
0: I hear you. Did you want to say something, Dr. Price?
1: I'll just remind everyone, thank you again for reminding everyone. We're asking for anything that you can give. We're seeking $100,000. And if you can just text 1869 to 41444, that's 1869 to 41444. Or, of course, you can go to tougaloo.edu and give that way as well. And thank you again, Lady B.
0: You are so welcome. Hey, we need your support, everybody. So whatever you can give, don't think you have to give a large amount because small amounts add up, too. So we need you, and I know you're going to support this radiothon. So make sure you give from the heart and give, okay? And we'll help. Yeah, we'll help somebody. Yes, it will. Yes. Hey, we got much more coming up. Keep it in with Lady V on Soft Soul Kicks A. 107 FM, we're online at WKXI.com.
4: Yeah, ladies, I know you're tired of the same old thing. Things have become so mundane. I mean, your bedroom is just so cold. It's so cold, but I'm here to tell you, I got a strategy. We better heat it up. Come on.

0: 30 minutes of nothing but the best. There you have it, Genevieve. And Waiting Room was the name of the song, along with Jordan Ward. Good afternoon, everybody. And, of course, we're here. Fundraiser going on for Tukulu College. And we need your love. 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So if you can make a contribution, really would appreciate it. Yes, you can text to give. Text 1-869, I should say, 1-869-241-444. Now, the fundraiser raising goal is $100,000. I think we're going to have to check and see how they're coming along with that. The last time they checked, we have $4,000, so I'm pretty sure they got much, much more than that. But we will be talking with Dr. Price coming up shortly. Hey, keep it here. The music continues. You're hanging out with Lady V on Soft Soul Kixie 107 FM. 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

0: There you have it, a little Mike Clark there. Steppin' was the name of the song. And of course, before that, 803 Fresh, Boots on the Ground was the name of that one. Hey, it's time for Lady V to get on up out of here. And don't forget, support Tougaloo College. 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They're going to hang around with Stanley B, and he's coming up shortly. 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And their goal is to raise $100,000. 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I gotta get up out of here, but before I go, I'm thanking you. I'm gonna always thank you for sharing your time with me, because I do realize you really, really, you just did not have to do it. We're gonna try to hook it up come Sunday. Yeah, we're gonna see if we can do it all over again. So please join me now, because you never know. I mean, you never ever know. I just might do it just a little bit better.
1: Hello, I am Arielle Brumfield, and I'm a student here at Tougaloo College. In my experience, ever since I was a young girl, I've always felt that Tougaloo College was a home. When my brother attended here, I've always felt community and the family aspect, working all the way up to when I attended the early college program in high school. Even to now, being a college student, Tougaloo College has always felt like a home. And I know that sounds pretty cliche to say, but I really truly believe that this family, this community is something that you can't get anywhere else. And serving as Miss Tougaloo elect for this year definitely just created a different atmosphere for me and my love for Tougaloo. And I think it's really important for donors and alumni and sponsors to support Tougaloo, because I know so many people, so many smart people, so many talented people that need opportunities, that need resources. And one thing about Tougaloo, we make do with what we have, really, and we maximize even when we don't have a lot. So just imagine what Tougaloo can do when we have the resources, when we have the support. And I'm just really excited to see what Tougaloo can do and what Tougaloo will be, and all the success that we will continue to have in the future.
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0: Yo.
1: Yo, take the window lock off, man.
0: It's crazy.
1: Move the seat up a little bit, too.
0: I feel you, man.
1: Where we going, man?
0: On a ride. That's all I need to know.
1: Talk to us.

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0: Brown, Chris Breezy, along with Leon Thomas, Fallen, wrapping a 30-minute music mix here on Kixie 107. And today we're here with representatives from Tougaloo College, the Loo. And we're raising money for Tougaloo, trying to get to that $100,000 mark. Who am I in the studios with?
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2: And you're here with Maya Turner, junior at Tougaloo College, child development major.
0: Yeah.
3: And also Keith Barnes, the athletic director and women's basketball coach at Tougaloo.
0: All right.
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0: You sound so young. I guess I'm just getting old. But look, you guys have been at this today. How long will this fundraiser go on?
1: We are here until 4 o'clock p.m. We've been here 10 o'clock. We started at 10 o'clock. We're going through 4 o'clock p.m. today.
0: Okay, and that's for the broadcast portion of it. But how long does the actual fundraiser?
1: All day long, which is a full one-day fundraiser. It'll end, you're right, it'll end at 11:59 p.m. today.
0: Okay, at 11:59. Yes. So you have until midnight to make your donation. And Tougaloo has touched so many people in this community. Who are some of the notable graduates of Tougaloo College?
1: Oh, gosh. Some of our notable graduates, we have Mr. Ed Blackman, Attorney Ed Blackman. We have Mr. Dennis Sweet. We have the Congressman, Benny G. Thompson. We have Attorney Derek Johnson. I can go on and on. We have
0: all of those people that you named.
1: Anjanue Ellis Taylor.
0: All of those people are very important people in our everyday lives. And so Tougaloo has touched so many people. And what are you asking people for right now?
1: We are simply asking folks to remember where they've come from and give up. We are asking for $100,000, and that can be given over texting 1869 to 41444. 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
0: All right, if Tougaloo has touched your life, then you text that number, 1-869 to 4144. Do that now and help make a change.
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0: It's Omarion, the one, wrapping up another full hour here on Kixie 107, hanging out with representatives from Tougaloo College as we try to achieve $100,000 for Tougaloo. For over 157 years, Tougaloo has been touching this community, and one of the people that it's touched is Myra Turner. Myra, you're a junior at Tougaloo, huh?
1: Yes, sir.
0: A junior. Now, what led you to become a student of Tougaloo?
1: Just the rich history, the promise to just pour back into me, and that promise has been fulfilled for my 3 years, and Tougaloo has granted me plenty of opportunities to just become a better version of myself every day. I got my coach here with me. He's one of those people that just pours into me.

0: and just don't let me give up. And I appreciate that. And there's plenty of other people at Tougaloo that are just like him. And I, you know, once I grow old one day and I look back on my journey at Tougaloo, I'll definitely remember those people.
1: So you a baller, huh?
0: Yes, sir.
1: All right. Well, Coach, is she pretty good?
2: She's pretty good. She is. She's my leading scorer.
1: All right.
2: And you know, she's a little bashful, but we're getting that out of her. Yeah.
1: Well, that's going to change. That's going to change. Mario, what are your aspirations after college?
0: I plan to become a speech language pathologist. In any capacity, whether that be in a hospital, my own practice, classroom, just looking forward to just helping somebody.
1: Okay, you're going to have to project in, you know, so you can let them know.
0: Yes.
1: All right. All right. Now, Coach, you guys have had a very, very good basketball team, female basketball team. And what's the key for that?
2: Well, consistency. I think just much like Tougaloo, you know, we've been pioneers, and once you've explored the situation, you just kind of move in and make the necessary changes to get to where you want to be. We're on the rise. We're on the rise. Our men basketball team has a rich history.
1: Right.
2: We've got a lot of legacies there that, you know, has got to be met. We got some Hall of Famers and the coaching staff and so on and so forth. And our women's basketball team is on the brink of those kinds of things. So we're very excited with what we see the opportunities that are given there too.
1: Okay, and fundraisers like this can help that program?
2: Yes, sir. You know, we're investing in Maya. Maya Turner is one of the ones, one of many that are needing our support, so that she can be that language pathologist that she speaks about. You with me? And, you know, interesting enough, I'm a graduate of Tougaloo.
1: Yeah.
2: And I have seen it happen. Some of the people that spoke these things when they were in school with me, I thought, what are they talking about? You know, that's so, will that happen? And it has come to fruition. Matter of fact, look at our leaders today.
1: Yeah.
2: NAACP, led by Tougaloo.
1: Yeah.
2: The insurrection trials, led by Tougaloo.
1: Yeah.
2: We're all over. We have fingerprints and handprints all over the country, internationally, actually, I should say.
1: Right.
2: So we're very pleased. We just need to come back. We've taken a rest.
1: Mm-hmm.
2: And Tougaloo alums, I'm speaking to you as myself. It's time for us to stop resting and come out and make sure that this college continues to thrive and give opportunities like we're giving to Maya Turner and so many others an opportunity to be who they can be and represent Tougaloo in the future.
1: And you guys have touched enough people that you should be able to raise this $100,000. And no donation too small or too big.
2: That's exactly correct. We'll take whatever you will send us. You know, the gift is in the blessing is in the gift.
1: Mm-hmm.
2: So, as you give, know that you're blessing someone and you will be blessed.
1: All right. And how can people donate?
2: Hold on just a second. I'm going to get the professional here.
1: Dr. Price.
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1: All right. Thank you. We'll be back in about 30 minutes with more from the Lou.
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0: It's Kayla Brianna Energy wrapping a 30-minute music mix here on Kixie 107. Stan the Man with you. And today we're trying to raise money for Tougaloo College, the historically black university or college that is, that it's been around for, 157 years. That is a long time. And one of its distinguished alums is on the phone lines with us right now. Judge Denise Owens, how are you?
1: I am good.
0: Well, I just want to ask you now, what drew you to Tougaloo?
1: Well, Tougaloo is a historical school. And when I say historical, for us, my uncle, Dr. Albert Britton, graduated from there in 1942. My mother, Grace Britton Sweet, graduated in 1952, and naturally I was drawn to the history of Tougaloo and the success that they met. My uncle was a physician, my mother a teacher, and I felt Tougaloo would give me the foundation that I need to go to law school to succeed. Even my brother followed me there, Dennis Sweet,
0: yes.
1: And we've had nieces, nephews, children go to Tougaloo. So it's been an important part of our life.
0: And you were also related to the former president, Beverly Hogan, if I'm not mistaken, right?
1: Right. Yes.
0: Wow.
1: Cousin to Beverly Hogan. So my husband is her cousin, and there is a strong history of Tougaloo in our family.
0: And you guys have gone on to great success in a community, and I tell you, this give back campaign, what can you say to make fellow alums kind of unloose that purse string?
1: I'm asking alums to give back. We've got to support our HBCUs. Tougaloo College is such a strong HBCU. It has sent so many students, given them the foundation for law schools, for medical school, for community activists, for administrators. I mean, it has paved the way for so many of our students in Mississippi and the United States to really make a difference. And so I'm asking all the alums to support Tougaloo. We've got to support our HBCUs. We are the ones that benefited from it, and we need them to help those who are coming along to have that same foundation that we have. We've got to give back. That's the key, giving back to our schools. And that's the only way they're going to survive, if we support them.
0: Well, thank you so much, George Owens, for your time, and thank you for your dedication and your commitment to this community as well as the state of Mississippi.
1: Thank you.
0: Dr. Price, you want to say something?
2: Thank you again, Judge Owens. It's good to hear your voice. Thank you for all that you do to contribute to Tougaloo College and truly to our entire Jackson and Mississippi communities.
1: Thank you, too, for the work you're doing.
2: Oh, thank you. Now, I want to make sure that all of our alum and all of our friends of the college know that we are accepting gifts through midnight tonight.
0: Yes.
2: We are here in the studio until 4 p.m., but if you can text 1869 to 41444, again, text 1869 to 41444, or, of course, go to the website at tougaloo.edu, and you'll find the give, and look for the 1869 fund. 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Thank you again, Judge Owens.
1: Thank you.
0: All right. As America gets ready to celebrate 250 years, Tougaloo has been around for more than half of that. And so, Tougaloo alum, and even if you're not an alum of Tougaloo, it's time to give back to our universities, our HBCUs.
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0: It's Cupid. Giddy up. Wrapping a full hour here on Kixie 107. Ride with me, Stanley B. And on the phone line with us right now is the president of the NAACP, Derek Johnson. Derek, when I see you on TV and I hear people talking about you, there's always a sense of pride because I know you. And it's just such a good feeling, man, to see you help lead. So,
1: Mrs. Stan, I appreciate that. And I really appreciate the fact that we're doing this particular college, because I am where I am because of the foundation that Tulu laid out for me. So it's a sense of pride that we are all in this fight together. The institution that

0: created the opportunity that we are standing on are the institutions that we must support. So I want to thank you and the entire team for partnering with Tougaloo to put on this radiothon, is what I'm going to call it, to raise the necessary funds to keep that institution going.
1: That is such a good effort, and these folks have been working, and they're trying to get the word out, and with your help and your influence, we know people are going to give.
0: You know, it is so important that we give because we receive. It's an institution that created a safe haven for some of the most effective civil rights leaders in a country when they can't even contribute. If you wanted to be safe in the 60s, you had to stay in Tougaloo. Mm-hmm. When it was time to draw the political boundary line so we can elect candidates of our choice, it was Henry Carson who did it on Tougaloo's campus. When it was time to organize to push against the closing and merger of Jackson State Valley and Alcorn, it was the students at Tougaloo that was the catalyst behind that. Where those three schools, we love Jackson State, we love Alcorn, we love Valley, but they have a line item in the state's budget. Tougaloo is privately funded, and we're asking Black Mississippians to put a line item and the personal budgets to support this great institution.
1: And I think that's what people fail to understand, that Tougaloo is not a state-funded college, and Tougaloo relies on its people and private funding to continue to operate. So it's so important that Tougaloo alum and people in general remember that and give back.
0: Absolutely. You know, sometimes we can take for granted the things that we have grown accustomed to and not recognize that the things we have grown accustomed to require our diligence. It requires our labor. It requires our gifts. And I think that's what this effort is all about. Let's give to the institution that's given not only to Black Mississippians, but to democracy, to this country. That's the only way we can continue to prosper and grow. And our goal now is to prosper and grow.
1: I asked everybody this question, and so I'm going to ask this of you as well. What drew you to Tougaloo College?
0: Two alum who were librarians who would say, hey, you need to go to this school. Thank God I did. You know, I grew up in Detroit. I had no family in Mississippi, but there was those two librarians that said, this is the right institution for you, the best decision I could have ever made in my life.
1: All right, Derek, and we appreciate you so much. And once again, when I see you, I've always feel that sense of pride. So, man, you just keep on doing what you're doing.
0: I appreciate you and all the entire team at AfterMedia.
1: All right. Thank you so much, Derek.
0: Take care.
1: All right. And now let's give that number that people can donate.
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1: All right. 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
1: Thank you guys, and
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1: good
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1: Hey, what are we gonna do today? 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
1: It's Urban Mystic with Good Day, wrapping a 30-minute music mix here on Kixie 107. Stan the Man with you. I want to thank all the folks from Tougaloo College. 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

0: It's Genevieve along with Jordan Ward, Waiting Room, wrapping a 30-minute music mix here on Kixie 107. Stan the Man with you as we get set for the 52nd Annual Jackson Music Awards, Monday, July 27th. This year's theme, For the Love of Music. The event takes place at the Jackson Convention Center Ballroom, downtown Jackson. If you need tickets and information, 601-862-6629.
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0: Partly cloudy tonight, low 75. Tomorrow, sunny with highs around 94. 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
9: Last year, I had back pain radiating down my right leg. 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I'm John Morgan of Morgan & Morgan. In my professional career, I've represented thousands of people who've had herniated discs and issues with their neck and back, but never fully appreciated what they were going through until it was my turn. 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All I can tell you is it hurt like hell, but worse. 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Then I thought of all of you and how much more devastating this type of injury could be for you. 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I now feel your pain. Just know at Morgan & Morgan, we got your back. I understand. Morgan means more.
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0: It's Bruno Mars, Risk It All, wrapping a full hour here on Kixie 107. Stan the Man with you on the home of the Tall Lady of Soul, 6'3 Lady V, weekday mornings with the morning stretch in the 9 o'clock hour. She also does birthdays and anniversaries during that hour. If you want to put a name on her list, you can text her, 601-993-1075.
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2: 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I am Almia Valentine, a graduating senior biology major hailing from Flora, Mississippi. And I serve as the 86th Miss Tougaloo College. And at Tougaloo College, I have been able to truly embody an HBCU queen and serve as an ambassador of the students of Tougaloo College, as well as being a helping hand in anything they need. 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
5: 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The 2026 HBCU Labor Day Classic. 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

0: Ballin', Chris Brown and Leon Thomas wrapping up another extra long music mix here on Kixie 107. Stan the Man with you, getting ready for the It's Iconic tour. It's coming to the Brandon Amphitheater in September. 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